0: kidding myself. It's John Morgan on Country Nights Live. So what do you think the most redneck thing he's ever done is?
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9: 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But if you log off, take a step back from all the hype, you'll find that the actual keys to a longer, healthier life are hiding in plain sight. There are four of them. Number one, nutrition. The Mediterranean diet really is the gold standard. Number two, exercise. You should be getting 150 minutes of moderate intensity exercise or 75 minutes of vigorous intensity exercise every week, plus strength training and stretching. Number three, sleep. Sleep is when your body and your brain repair themselves. 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And finally, number four, often gets forgotten, socialization. 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I'm Dr. Sanjay Gupta, helping you live a better life.
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1: Dad always taught me, if you're not going to put 100% into something, you might as well take it to the house.
0: And it was his grandfather's auto dealership where he got his Chevy Silverado.

got to admit it. It looks like Choosin' Texas is definitely the song of the summer, with it also being number one on the Hot 100 for, it's get this, 15th week. That's insane. Here she is on Country Nights Live.

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1: 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At least I do right now. You know, maybe I don't know what I'll think in 5 years, but it's funny right now.
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7: A better life with Dr. Sanjay Gupta.
8: They say consistency is key, but sometimes you just gotta switch it up. A new study out of Harvard School of Public Health found that varying your exercise routine could add years to your life. What exercise someone did didn't matter much. What did matter was that all the exercises together worked all the muscle groups in their body. Now, an added benefit to changing things up is it can help you push through the plateau effect. That's when your body gets so efficient at doing something that you actually stop getting better at it. And we know from previous research that specializing in any one sport at a young age can make someone actually more prone to injury. And as experts we talk to point out, even elite athletes switch up things with their workouts, making sure to target strength, cardio, flexibility, balance, and doing that every single week. I'm Dr. Sanjay Gupta, helping you live a better life.
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0: 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We have a new game. It's where are you listening to the WIVK stream? You go first, Nancy. Well,
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0: What? 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

0: I had the chance to hang out with Graylin James several years ago as he was just getting into the business, and I thought, man, I'm going to be seeing him around in the future. 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
1: Well, I didn't want to show up, but our families go way back. So when you said your vows, that's exactly where I sat. 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

0: 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Where are you from? And what would you like to hear tonight?
1: I'm Logan Nicholas. I live in Rising Sun, Indiana. Uh-huh. And I'd like to hear Don't We by Morgan Wallen.
0: Would love to do that for you. Wouldn't

0: Riley Green talking about going fishing with him.
1: That was one of the first things we did together was go fishing his lake, you know, down south of Nashville. And we had a great time. He's such an easy dude to hang out with, you know, and him growing up in Georgia, I mean, we grew up the same way. So we immediately hit it off. And probably that fishing trip is why he was the first person I sent this song to when I wrote it. Knowing his passion for that and also the type of music that he likes and touring with him. Those relationships are how these things happen. It's always really organic and just through friendships.
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9: 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But if you log off, take a step back from all the hype, you'll find that the actual keys to a longer, healthier life are hiding in plain sight. There are four of them. Number one, nutrition. The Mediterranean diet really is the gold standard. Number two, exercise. You should be getting 150 minutes of moderate intensity exercise or 75 minutes of vigorous intensity exercise every week, plus strength training and stretching. Number three, sleep. Sleep is when your body and your brain repair themselves. You should be getting 7 to 9 hours a night. And finally, number four, often gets forgotten, socialization. It's not a bonus. 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

0: 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We have a new game. It's Where Are You Listening to the WIVK Stream? You go first, Nancy. Well,
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Megan Maroney is going to be joining us on the show, not this Friday, but next Friday. Mark it on your calendars. It's going to be huge. Here she is with Medicine on Country Nights Live.

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absolutely heartbreaking. Zach John King, 29 years old, announced a couple weeks ago that his father had suddenly passed. Everybody is rallying around him in love and support. Us too. Here's Get to Drinkin'.

0: Get to drinking Zach John King on Country Nights Live. I love that Luke Bryan's the one who told him he's going to be playing at the Grand Ole Opry.
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0: Hey, what's going on? It is Rich Bailey, program director and midday host on WIVK. Thank you so much for finding us on our stream. Now tell your friends about us. I'm on from 1 until 3, so I hope you'll be listening to me because you never know who might stop by.
1: What's up, East Tennessee? It is your boy Jelly Roll. That is right, and you are listening to my uncle, Rich Bailey. I'm just kidding. He's not my uncle, but he feels like it. Right here on your flagship station for the Vols, 107.7 WIVK. 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

It's the announcement a few weeks ago that he and his wife of 5 years are getting divorced. He's going to be keeping himself real busy September, October, November. Tons of tour dates. Here's Boots Off. 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

0: Whiskey Drink is Jason Aldean on Country Nights Live. When he first got to Nashville, they wanted him to dress kind of like a boy band member.
1: I do know at the time, Nashville was a little bit of a different game. You had a lot of boy bands that were hot. So they were trying to, you know, make artists sort of look like a boy band member. I'd always wore boots and jeans, and it was like, you know, take the hat off. And I just wasn't that guy. I wasn't comfortable doing that stuff, and I was dropped from the label. It was hard. When you get dropped from a record company, you're almost kind of like blacklisted. All the other labels are like, all right, well, something's wrong. You know, he must have got dropped for a reason.
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1: Thomas Rhett and Jordan Davis popped up on season 2 of Netflix's Ransom Canyon. If you missed it, they showed up in episode 7 playing themselves, performing Thomas's hit, Ain't a Bad Life, at a festival that ends up being a big part of the storyline. The showrunner said both guys were all in and fit the small town vibe perfectly. And Netflix even shared an extended version of the scene online. Megan Maroney just revealed her own show must go on moment. 3 songs into her Bourbon and Beyond set, the back of her dress popped open and she had nothing on underneath. She grabbed her agent's jersey during a quick guitar swap and finished the show without missing a beat. Between Megan and Ella Langley's recent wardrobe saves, maybe every country star needs an emergency jersey backstage. And Carly Pierce says she loves kids, but being a mom was never her dream. She's honest that she doesn't want children and thinks we should normalize that. Though she still believes in love and hopes to get married again someday, calling her first marriage her startup marriage. That's your Country Nights Live news update. I'm Bev Rainey.
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This might be one of my favorite songs I'm playing for you right now. There's just something like, I don't know, it gets me in the feels every time I hear it. Ella Langley with Love and Life Again.

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1: 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And I remember my wife being like, why are you giving that to them? And I was like, because we're broke.
0: 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After.

0: Luke Bryan's Country and She Knows It on Country Nights Live. We've got Tucker Wetmore coming up next by request. He has got a super, super profound respect for Thomas Rhett.
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8: How often do you stop to wonder whether you should share something that's revealing, maybe even embarrassing, with a partner, a friend, or even your boss? In her new book called Revealing, The Underrated Power of Oversharing, behavioral scientist Leslie John says doing just that can help you deepen relationships that are vital to your life. We need people to trust us in order to get things like love, friendship, and career success. That's what she told us. When you make yourself vulnerable by revealing something sensitive, it does make other people trust you. In turn, when you ask someone to reveal something about themselves, showing that interest will generally lead someone to like you more. Why? Because people like to be asked about themselves, she says. It also signals that they are discriminating and choosy, but in a good way. I'm Dr. Sanjay Gupta, helping you live a better life.
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13: 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Thank you so much for finding us on our stream. 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

Country Nice Live, it's Bev Ray and Isha Boozy's on the show this Friday. Do not miss it. It's going to be a lot of fun. I'll leave you tonight with Tyler Hubbard. Here's Land. Land.

0: I'm David.
1: And I'm Christina.
0: And this is our Ingalls story.
1: Ginger's Revenge is a brewery located in Asheville, North Carolina. Ingalls is an amazing partner for us to work with, and they just make it really easy for folks to purchase local products.

Good morning, good evening, whatever time of day it is for you. Always happy that you're here. My name's Justin. This is the Overnight Ride. Our drink machine, drink vending machine, broken. The Diet Cokes are not flowing. Is that why all my coworkers are being testy lately? It's Kenny Chesney and Carry On.

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Welcome to the Overnight Ride, live from Nashville to hometowns across the USA.

0: Be careful what you wish for. My name's Justin. This is the Overnight Ride. Every 4 years, I watch gymnastics on the Olympics. And the floor exercises, they're on those bouncy mats. I've always wanted to run into one. You know, they do the flips and tricks. They bounce. It looks fun. Stumbled into one over the weekend. I went to a fitness class with one of my friends. It's group fitness, so you have little stations, you rotate, and you do that for 45 minutes or so. When we get there, I realize in the studio, most of the floor is basically one of those bouncy mats from the Olympics. I am ecstatic now. I'm going to hate the workout, but at least I'll get to bounce on one of these things a little bit. So the teacher, the instructor, tells us we have to do power rolls, which is where you get in kind of a fetal position, you roll backwards, and when you roll forwards up to your feet, you stand up and you jump up. My knees, not made for that. My body type, not made for this. So I tried on my first try. I go up, I get halfway on my feet, I trip on my own foot, I bounce backwards. I fall so hard, I bounce up from the bouncy mat, back up to my feet, fall forward, land flat on my face, bounce back up. It is a boom-boom. I am a 6 foot over 300-pound man. Those bouncy mats are made for gymnasts. Be careful what you wish for. The entire class saw them. I'm glad they're all strangers, but I will never live this down.
1: We get you through the night or the early morning, depending on your perspective. The Overnight Ride will be right back.
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3: How often do you stop to wonder whether you should share something that's revealing, maybe even embarrassing, with a partner, a friend, or even your boss? In her new book called Revealing, The Underrated Power of Oversharing, behavioral scientist Leslie John says doing just that can help you deepen relationships that are vital to your life. We need people to trust us in order to get things like love, friendship, and career success. That's what she told us. When you make yourself vulnerable by revealing something sensitive, it does make other people trust you. In turn, when you ask someone to reveal something about themselves, showing that interest will generally lead someone to like you more. Why? Because people like to be asked about themselves, she says. It also signals that they are discriminating and choosy, but in a good way. I'm Dr. Sanjay Gupta, helping you live a better life.
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10: 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Hey, what's up? 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

Moving on. Saw that Russell Dickerson was doing a few dates in Canada. Wanted to do some research. I found out there's a place in Canada called Moose Jaw, which is the most Canadian name for a town ever. Shout out to my northerners. Here's Worth Your Wild.

0: Cody Johnson heard this song, said he laughed until he cried, said it was fun. It's not even really about a horse, but it's called Horseback, and it's on the overnight ride.
1: He's a ranch hand in a pinch, man. Hotter than the red on the cattle brand. Cause she's a gold digger with a quick trigger. A cast iron skillet swinging lid flipper. Now he's a double wide on the county line. 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
2: A Better Life with Dr. Sanjay Gupta.
3: They say consistency is key, but sometimes you just got to switch it up. A new study out of Harvard School of Public Health found that varying your exercise routine could add years to your life. What exercise someone did didn't matter much. What did matter was that all the exercises together worked all the muscle groups in their body. Now, an added benefit to changing things up is it can help you push through the plateau effect. That's when your body gets so efficient at doing something that you actually stop getting better at it. And we know from previous research that specializing in any one sport at a young age can make someone actually more prone to injury. And as experts we talk to point out, even elite athletes switch up things with their workouts, making sure to target strength, cardio, flexibility, balance, and doing that every single week. I'm Dr. Sanjay Gupta, helping you live a better life.
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19: 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That is right, and you are listening to my uncle, Rich Bailey. I'm just kidding. 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

We can basically confirm she's got two beverages on the way. We know the energy drink is coming out in a few months. And now it looks like Ella Langley will have her own signature beer. It's Loving Life again on the Overnight Ride.

He either said he's putting the finishing touches on something or trimming up something small. Either way, very under the radar. Kane Brown is working on a new album. We may get it sooner than later. KB Backseat Driver on the Overnight Ride.

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a full and utter botch job by me. My name's Justin. It's the Overnight Ride. Morgan Wallen in Michigan this past weekend. I thought he was going to do his walkout with Tom Brady. No, didn't happen. We had Lions pass rusher Aiden Hutchinson and hockey stars and gold medalists Quinn and Jack Hughes. This weekend coming up, he's in Philadelphia. And I have an idea that legitimately may happen. I need to think about it a little bit more, but I'm going to bank a lot on it. I'll tell you eventually. Maybe tonight. Wouldn't

0: My nose failed me. I tried to order the French toast sticks. I'm Justin. It's the overnight ride. I like to pride myself on having a pretty good sense of smell and going, hey, there's French toast sticks in the vicinity. I thought that's what happened 7 a.m. this past Sunday as I walked into the IMAX theater by the Grand Ole Opry here in Nashville to see The Odyssey. When we got out of the movie, it was 9:55 a.m. My day was totally off, but it was worth getting up. It's 6 a.m. taking a shower and going to see a movie. I get there and I go, will they have the concessions open? Full concessions, 7 a.m. for the IMAX film. There's popcorn. There's pretzel bites. There's pizza. And I thought there was French toast sticks. So I walked in and I immediately smelled maple syrup. And I did a little deductive thinking, right? What can a movie theater cook for breakfast? French toast sticks. So I smelled them. I went up to the counter and I said, hey, all the French toast sticks. And this college kid who's home for the summer working at the movie theater, hating getting up at 7 a.m. on Sunday, thought I was insane. So here's my suggestion with these early showings for these big movies, because I fully believe this in my heart of hearts. You can put eggs on anything and call it breakfast. So, breakfast popcorn. Mr. IMAX, it's your move.
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3: 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That can lead to stiffness, muscle loss, even reduced coordination. Certified strength and conditioning coach Dana Santis told us, recovery is about choosing the right kind of movement at the right time. 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I'm Dr. Sanjay Gupta, helping you live a better life.
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16: 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I'm just kidding. 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

Real quick about the 7 a.m. movie showing. There was pajama pants. There was blankets. There was those hydrating eye patches. Someone even brought in a full McDonald's breakfast to the movie theater. No one batted an eye. Are there no rules at 7 a.m. at IMAX? That's what I'm getting. Let me see.

Inside Baseball here. My name's Justin. This is the Overnight Ride. If I don't know how to say a name or a song title, I'll usually go on YouTube and see if anybody else says it. This one's so new, I have to keep practicing the title over and over so I don't mess it up because it's out of order. It's Riley Green, Think As You Drunk on the Overnight Ride.

Lobster tails, margaritas, and ribeyes. Sounds like a great menu. The menu that Jordan Davis enjoys on off days from tour. Let's turn this truck around on the overnight ride.

0: The bit has paid off. My name's Justin. This is the Overnight Ride. I love every second of it. Ella Langley and her team over the weekend learned how to and got certified in CPR, which is a good thing. If your workplace offers it, or you can get a free class, do it. You could save a life. Months ago, someone had said the BPM, the beats per minute for Choosin' Texas, perfect for CPR. For years, people had used the BG staying alive because you chest compressions to the beat. And someone said, hey, Choosin' Texas works. Guess what? Ella, band and team did this past weekend. They learned CPR and they used Choosin' Texas. So, the number one song in the country on the Billboard charts could help you save a life.
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3: 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It reinforces the alignment, stability, and coordinated muscle activation that supports how your body moves, whether you're doing strenuous exercise or simply going about your daily life. 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Even though you walk every day, Dana does say you can make small adjustments to immediately improve your walking mechanics. 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I'm Dr. Sanjay Gupta, helping you live a better life.
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Two new songs from Zach Top on the way in August. And Morgan Wallen doesn't know what he's doing, but the I'm the Problem era officially has come to a close. He announced that this past weekend in Michigan. Two more dates on the Still the Problem tour. He might just release music and maybe we get an album eventually. Who knows? I love Morgan. I can't love you anymore.

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It does look like Bailey Zimmerman may have thrown out the first pitch at a Pittsburgh Pirates game. Jordan Davis did a couple weeks ago. Got it over the plate. Fast. It was good. Haven't seen the footage of Bailey's throw yet. If it happened, when it comes around, we will analyze it. That's what we do.

0: I'm going to tell you two gross things, but I need you to stick with me because at the end, you and I may become millionaires. My name's Justin. This is the Overnight Ride. There is a viral video going around of foot fungus lady. If you haven't seen this, she's on a cruise ship. She's in the dining area, and she must have a foot fungus or, like, you know, when your heels get dry and cracked, you got to scrape them. She needed to take care of that right before her meal. Actually, during her meal, which is even worse, she took a dining fork and scraped the bottom of her foot. It is going super viral. Carnival Cruises has responded and says they take their cleanliness very seriously, and they threw out the utensil. That's good. Weird that this comes up because over the weekend, I'm driving around Nashville. There is a lot of tourists here walking around. Your feet hurt. Your feet get dry. They crack. See a man at the corner down here who has flip-flops on. One flip-flop is on the foot. The other one is off the foot, and he is scraping his heel on the concrete on the curb. Okay, it's gross. I know. So gross, there's a mark there. I keep checking it every day when I drive by. There is so much dead skin there. Okay, we got the gross stuff out of the way. What if we teamed up and we just sold bricks of concrete, the same concrete they use for the curb, as foot scrubbers, right? We just buy, like, the cheap concrete, the curb concrete. We put them in little molds and we say revolutionary foot scrubber. Because the fact that the mark from his foot is still on the curb 3 days later means it got a lot off. You know, you're supposed to use like a pumice rock. You can scrape it with those or put your foot in bags to get the skin to fall off. No. All we need is concrete. So thank you, Nashville tourists, for doing something gross, but maybe making all of us $1 million.
1: Be right back.
2: 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Thank you for being part of our family. The Overnight Ride will be right back.
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4: I don't know about you, but my social media feeds are flooded with lotions and potions and gadgets, all promising to unlock different components of longevity. But if you log off, take a step back from all the hype, you'll find that the actual keys to a longer, healthier life are hiding in plain sight. There are four of them. Number one, nutrition. The Mediterranean diet really is the gold standard. Number two, exercise. You should be getting 150 minutes of moderate intensity exercise or 75 minutes of vigorous intensity exercise every week, plus strength training and stretching. Number three, sleep. Sleep is when your body and your brain repair themselves. You should be getting 7 to 9 hours a night. And finally, number four often gets forgotten, socialization. It's not a bonus. It's a necessity for a healthy life, finding a sense of community, purpose, and belonging. I'm Dr. Sanjay Gupta, helping you live a better life.
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Cole Swindell, girl dad on the overnight ride. I've been thinking about this. Bro Country might be back because back about 10 years ago, Cole Swindell gave us a very introspective song. We got another one. Now we're getting Florida Georgia Line teases. The timeline reset. Here's Tyler Hubbard and Land.

The third name is escaping me right now, but I do know that Riley Green and Zach John King will both have Brooks and Dunn on their upcoming albums. Of course, Riley has a couple albums under his belt. Zach John King is releasing his debut album coming up at the end of August, but both feature Brooks and Dunn. D doing some new music, maybe winning more awards. Right now, Zach John King get to drinking on the Overnight Ride.

0: Morgan Wallen, been by now on the overnight ride. New one from him. Only 2 days left on the Still the Problem tour. The entire season. And by season, I mean his entire tour. We have been predicting who does the walkouts with him in every city he visits. And I'm not doing well. I've gotten 3 or 4 right. But if you add that up, it's a pretty good batting average. I'd make the Hall of Fame in baseball. This upcoming weekend, he is in Philadelphia. I've said that Lane Johnson, who plays right tackle for the Philadelphia Eagles, is a lock. But over the weekend, the Philadelphia 76ers signed arguably the greatest basketball player of all time, LeBron James. I am now convinced that Morgan Wallen is going to walk out with LeBron James this upcoming weekend. This is the most sure I have been the entire tour. I don't know if you can put money on it. You probably could. You can bet on anything. I'm willing. I'm going to put a fiver. Maybe 5. Not 20. 5. Let's see what happens. I think it may happen.
1: 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We'll be right back.
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3: 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But every night when you go to get some Z's, how often do you really think about the temperature in your bedroom? Temperature may be one of the most underappreciated factors in sleep. That's according to the Senior Vice President of Research and Scientific Affairs at the National Sleep Foundation. We often hear about lights and screens and stress, but even modest changes in temperature and airflow can influence both how quickly you fall asleep and how deeply you stay asleep. Most experts will recommend a room temperature of 60 to 67 degrees Fahrenheit. You might also experiment with your sheets and what you actually wear to bed. Play around a bit and see what improves your sleep. You might be delightfully surprised. I'm Dr. Sanjay Gupta, helping you live a better life.
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It's Kane Brown and woman.

Luke Combs in Scotland this past weekend. I believe he broke out the kilt again. He does have Scottish heritage. And his mom came on stage to supervise shotgunning the beers. She did not partake. She was supervising, making sure everybody did

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Mega Maroney, Medicine on the Overnight Ride. It's Kenny Chesney, Carry On the Overnight Ride. They're teaming up for another new song together on Kenny's

0: this was caused by too much Jimmy Buffett. My name's Justin. This is the Overnight Ride. Before I get into this, though, to me, there was never too much Jimmy Buffett. When Jimmy passed away, a very sad day, my family's household. We love Jimmy. We've seen Jimmy 1,000 times. But down in Jupiter, Florida, a man broke into his neighbor's home. He got away with putting a towel over his head and jumping over the back fence. Police got a canine. They tracked him. They found his back door open. He was charged with unarmed burglary. So he just broke into their house to do one thing. That was slice up a lime and drink his neighbor's tequila. Which does sound like a Jimmy Buffett song, somehow. Broke into my neighbor's house, sliced up a lime, had some tequila. It's the second part of Margaritaville. So I believe that Jeffrey, the culprit, may have been listening to too much JB at the time.
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3: Should you still work out when you're injured, or should you take it easy? 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That can lead to stiffness, muscle loss, even reduced coordination. Certified strength and conditioning coach Dana Santis told us, recovery is about choosing the right kind of movement at the right time. 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You'll need to prioritize controlled, high-quality movement over intensity, staying within pain-free or at least low symptom ranges of motion. 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I'm Dr. Sanjay Gupta, helping you live a better life.
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18: 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Is this on? It is. Hey, what's up? 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You can catch me each and every afternoon right here on WIBK from 3 until 7. 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

For the first time in all of history, on the Billboard Hot 100 charts, the top three songs are women in country. Ella Langley, Taylor Swift, and Stella Lefty. Here's Boston on the Overnight Ride. On a

0: back.
1: Probably going to get a pale ale, a bitter, or a stout. End of this week, 3 days, Wembley Stadium in London. Luke Combs wrapping up his tour. Those are probably the three options for what beer he shotguns on

0: Bradley Greene, Worst Way on the Overnight Ride. We know that his new album is out September 18th, but we learned two new things this past week and a half. Number one, he eats 14 eggs a day, which is crazy. Like, a dozen last me a week. Number two, Brooks and Dunn are on the new album. This is the second album in the last couple months that Brooks and Dunn have been announced for. The other one, Zach John King's debut album.
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4: They say consistency is key, but sometimes you just got to switch it up. A new study out of Harvard School of Public Health found that varying your exercise routine could add years to your life. What exercise someone did didn't matter much. What did matter was that all the exercises together worked all the muscle groups in their body. Now, an added benefit to changing things up is it can help you push through the plateau effect. That's when your body gets so efficient at doing something that you actually stop getting better at it. And we know from previous research that specializing in any one sport at a young age can make someone actually more prone to injury. And as experts we talk to point out, even elite athletes switch up things with their workouts, making sure to target strength, cardio, flexibility, balance, and doing that every single week. I'm Dr. Sanjay Gupta, helping you live a better life.
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15: Is this on? It is. Hey, what's up? It's Mac. 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
16: What's up, East Tennessee? It is your boy Jelly Roll. That is right, and you are listening to Mac on 107.7 WIVK.

Shea Mooney, Hall of Famer. You can put that behind his name now, inducted into his high school's Hall of Fame a couple weeks ago in Arkansas. Van Buren High School. Dan and Shea say so on the Overnight Ride.

0: I'm David.
1: And I'm Christina.
0: And this is our Ingalls story.
1: Ginger's Revenge is a brewery located in Asheville, North Carolina. Ingalls is an amazing partner for us to work with, and they just make it really easy for folks to purchase local products.

And in fact, right now I'm writing questions for our interview. A lot of them have to do with music. Some of them have to do with West Virginia football. He's a huge fan. He's proud to be from West Virginia. I just got to make sure there's a balance before I talk to him. More about the music, less about the players that played at West Virginia and the Eagles. Here is with Luke Combs. It's better that way. Oh,

0: My name's Justin. This is The Overnight Ride. Who's this?
1: Jeff the Joke Guy.
0: Jeff the Joke Guy calling us from Dallas, Texas. We'll make you laugh, make you groan, make you think, and maybe adjust your outlook on life. What do you got?
1: What do you call a fish wearing a bow tie?
0: A fish wearing a bow tie? What?
1: The fish decayed.
0: Oh, man, that's good.
1: What do you call a cow with a twitch?
0: What do you call a cow with a twitch? What?
1: Beef jerky. I just realized today that everybody's a prisoner of their phone. I guess that's why they call them cell phones.
0: Oh, that's a good observation.
1: One of the things I think about is if you put your left shoe on the wrong foot, it's on the right foot. Little Johnny went to school and he was late. The teacher told him, "Little Johnny, you know, the early bird gets the worm." And Little Johnny said, "Yeah, but the second mouse always gets the cheese."
0: It's life advice.
1: What do you call a hippie's wife?
0: What do you call a hippie's wife? What?
1: Mississippi.
0: Oh.
1: Hey, if you're ever attacked by a mob of clowns, go for the juggler. This is Jeff the Joke Guy signing off.
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4: 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But if you log off, take a step back from all the hype, you'll find that the actual keys to a longer, healthier life are hiding in plain sight. There are four of them. Number one, nutrition. The Mediterranean diet really is the gold standard. 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You should be getting 7 to 9 hours a night. And finally, number four, often gets forgotten, socialization. 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I'm Dr. Sanjay Gupta, helping you live a better life.
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16: 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I'm just kidding. He's not my uncle, but he feels like it. 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

National Water Park Day today. My name's Justin. It's the Overnight Ride. Lazy rivers aren't deep enough. I don't like to sit on top of the tube. I like to just put my shoulders through, have my feet drag. Not deep enough. Also, the lazy rivers are always rough on the bottom. Giving myself a pedicure when I don't want to.

Tradition continues for Dylan Scott and his son, Barron, who joins him on stage at his shows. Barron's still collecting $1 bills from the audience. People are even just chucking them up on stage. The other night, someone threw up a $100 bill. Dylan gave it back and said, only $1. His piggy bank is now full. New from Dylan Scott, Dear Big City, on the Overnight Ride. Dear

0: I've screenshotted the bottle and I keep trying to zoom in to figure out what it is. I'm Justin. It's the overnight ride. So Ella Langley has an energy drink coming out. Now, more teases for a collaboration with Shiner Beer have appeared. We do know that it will be out on the 13th of August, whatever it is. But on their social media pages, they have a bottle and it's kind of covered up. And I'm zooming in. I believe it's going to be some kind of fruited beer, if that makes sense. Maybe a Shandy or a Radler. There's definitely dandelions all over it. The 13th of August, we'll figure out what the Ella Langley beer is.
1: 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The Overnight Ride will be right back.
2: A Better Life with Dr. Sanjay Gupta.
3: They say consistency is key, but sometimes you just got to switch it up. A new study out of Harvard School of Public Health found that varying your exercise routine could add years to your life. What exercise someone did didn't matter much. What did matter was that all the exercises together worked all the muscle groups in their body. Now, an added benefit to changing things up is it can help you push through the plateau effect. That's when your body gets so efficient at doing something that you actually stop getting better at it. And we know from previous research that specializing in any one sport at a young age can make someone actually more prone to injury. And as experts we talk to point out, even elite athletes switch up things with their workouts, making sure to target strength, cardio, flexibility, balance, and doing that every single week. I'm Dr. Sanjay Gupta, helping you live a better life.
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Tomorrow night, Parker McCollum live from Red Rocks, the famed venue. And here's the thing. Past couple country artists that have played there, we've gotten some cool stuff. Live music video from Russell Dickerson. Eric Church streamed his shows from there once again. So maybe we'll get something live from Parker. We know the acoustic album's coming. Maybe some more live cuts. It's killing me on the overnight ride.

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3: We are tracking a bit more of an active day ahead, with some scattered showers and storms arriving throughout the later part of the morning and continuing off and on throughout the afternoon. Now, there still will be plenty of dry time, but within any of these storms, we could see strong to severe storms develop, gusty winds, and heavy downpours. In the WVLT First Alert Weather Center, I'm meteorologist Sydney Sullivan.
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7: A better life with Dr. Sanjay Gupta.
8: Staying active every day will go a long way towards helping you live a happy, healthy, and pain-free life. And there's perhaps no movement more fundamental than walking. It reinforces the alignment, stability, and coordinated muscle activation that supports how your body moves, whether you're doing strenuous exercise or simply going about your daily life. This is according to Dana Santis, a strength and conditioning specialist. Even though you walk every day, Dana does say you can make small adjustments to immediately improve your walking mechanics. So, keep your rib cage stacked over your pelvis. Avoid leaning over or arching your lower back. Allow your arms to swing naturally in coordination with your legs. Keep your gaze forward, your jaw relaxed, and then just breathe in through your nose and out through your mouth. I'm Dr. Sanjay Gupta, helping you live a better life.
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2: I'm David.
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4: A better life with Dr. Sanjay Gupta.
5: There are lots of things you can measure to get an idea of how healthy you are at any given moment. Temperature, heart rate, blood pressure, just to name a few. But how about how healthy you will be and how long you're likely to live? According to a new study out of the University of Buffalo, two simple strength tests are pretty accurate at predicting longevity in older women. One is hand grip strength, and the other is how quickly people can stand up from a seated position without using their arms. By the way, I remember interviewing former President Jimmy Carter when he was quite old and being really impressed how he just popped out of the chair without using his arms. Not a lot of older people can actually do that. But I think the message here is that maintaining strength as you age is going to help you perform everyday activities, but also help you avoid injury and stay independent. I'm Dr. Sanjay Gupta, helping you live a better life.
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1: Good Tuesday morning from the WVLT Newsroom. I'm Will Puckett. There's a lot of concern over flock cameras right now or license plate readers. Last night, a motion to ban them at Knox County Commission failed, but leaders say they're pausing the installation of any new cameras. They're also calling on the Sheriff's Office to provide more information about how they could potentially use cameras in the future. Well, Claiborne County is coming together after losing its mayor in a tragic accident. You'll remember we told you yesterday that Mayor Joe Brooks died Saturday following a motorcycle crash in Union County. He was 56 years old and was running for re-election. Commission Chairman Mike Campbell is now serving as interim mayor, stepping in per county regulation until an election is held on August the 6th. Mayor Brooks' name will remain on the ballot. And dangerous heat returns to the Volunteer State this week, and doctors are reminding us it's nothing to take lightly. Their recommendation is to stay inside in the air conditioning as much as you can, especially with heat indices hitting the triple digits. If you do go outside, take it easy. Exercising heats up the body faster and quickly can lead to heat exhaustion. On top of hydrating, doctors say to wear loose and light-colored clothing. From the WVLT Newsroom, I'm Will Puckett with three things you need to know.
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3: Well, you want to keep a close eye on the forecast for today as some scattered downpours could start to work in throughout the morning, depending on how well they hold together. Outside of that, we will continue to track scattered showers and even a few rumbles of thunder, some of which could pack a punch, especially during the afternoon and evening, and temperatures feeling like the triple digits. In the WVLT First Alert Weather Center, I'm meteorologist Sydney Sullivan.
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1: I'm going to need somebody to talk me out of a real bad decision I'm fixing to make.
0: Ooh, let us help.
1: My husband has decided he wants cattle.
0: Cows.
2: Why?
1: Apparently, we want to start homesteading a little bit. Like, we've bought a greenhouse. We're planting a garden at our house. And now he's like, I want cattle for our farm. Okay. And I'm like, okay. And I started asking him, I'm like, okay, is that because of like the price of meat? And he's like, no, because it's going to be more expensive because you got to raise them. You got to find the slaughterhouse. You got to transport them to the slaughterhouse. And then the gas to and from to feed them from our farm in Niota.
0: So why pay all that? For what reason?
1: Because you don't know. Like, okay, take like the lettuce that's been happening lately. All like the cyclospora stuff, whatever.
0: Yeah, Dookie-demic.
1: The Dookie-demic. That's like all like parasites and the stuff that pesticides and things like that. So he wants to know where his beef is coming from. So okay. I texted my one and only friend, Rachel, that has cattle. She's got a big cattle farm, yeah. Riverview Family Farm. It's awesome. And I go, Rachel, talk me out of this. And she goes, I won't talk you out of it, but I will tell you, you need to like live near them. Like, you should do this when you retire.
0: Yeah, because your farm is how far from your house?
1: It's like 45 minutes. But my husband does work near our farm in Niota, so he could go check on them.
0: Yeah, I think that'll get old real quick.
1: But then she goes, something I never thought about. She goes, like, what if they're having trouble calving? And I'm like, oh my God, I don't want to breed them.
0: Giving birth.
1: Yes.
0: Yeah.
1: I don't want to. I just wanted, like, two cows that we could put out there. And then my kids said they wouldn't eat it because they're pets. And I'm like, they're not going to be pets.
0: All right. Don't eat any more hamburgers anymore, Parker.
1: That's what I said. It was Parker.
2: No,
1: that's
2: I
1: so
2: get it,
1: funny.
2: Though, because I can't eat an animal that I know. Like when Heather from Middays brings sausage in, I'm like, I can't eat that
1: because
2: I knew those pigs.
1: Because she tells you their names.
2: I'm like, I knew those
1: She's
2: pigs.
1: Like, that was sausage and pancake. And I'm like, No.
0: I have a suggestion that'll save all of this. Because you have a lot of big, big ideas.
1: Yes.
0: Okay, some of them go through. Most of them. Nancy, hook up with like one of these people that you know that is selling, that will sell you a quarter cow.
1: Yeah, and I could do that with Rachel.
0: Just do that. Uh-huh. Or our buddy Harry and Harriman.
1: Uh huh.
0: And they raise cows. You know him. Go meet the cow. Talk to the cow. Whatever you got to do to feel comfortable with it. Like, I don't know why. Let me tell you something. I was in FFA, and I know you look at me and you say, there's a farmer. But I was in the FFA, and you had to have a project. And so I raised cattle. And let me tell you something. I lived on a farm.
1: Uh-huh.
0: It was, the barn was 100 feet away. I never went out there and fed them. My dad did it every day.
1: Oh,
0: I didn't do nothing.
1: My goodness.
0: Now, I'm lazy, and I didn't want to have the cows in the first place. But boy, did they taste good. But my point,
1: I'm thinking that you might be right. I think I need to like ask her if I can just
0: do
1: buy,
0: that.
1: Like just buy our meat from her for now. Because I'm like, by the way, our farm is completely wooded. So we would have to actually go in and
0: sense.
1: Cut trees down and put fencing in. We don't have fencing either.
0: Yeah.
1: And like, make a place for the cows.
0: Yeah, so if you want to know where
1: she already has it.
0: Exactly. If you want to know where the cows are from, you know, go to a farm and talk to that person.
1: Because you also have to have a donkey if you have cattle to like fight off the coyotes.
2: What?
1: And she has a herd and she's got a Jenny out there that's already doing it. I think I think I've made up my mind.
0: Just think about this a little bit more.
1: Just need to talk to
0: her.
1: You
0: do a lot of ready, fire, aim.
1: Absolutely. But this time I did contact the professionals.
0: There you go.
1: I just needed somebody to talk me through it. So thank you to my friends,
0: you're
1: Joey and Carly.
0: You're welcome.
2: Don't do that. Just don't. Don't.
0: Yeah. Go back to the donkeys. That sounds easier.
1: I am going to buy some donkeys.
3: All right. Joey and Nancy. A better life with Dr. Sanjay Gupta. I don't know about you, but my social media feeds are flooded with lotions and potions and gadgets, all promising to unlock different components of longevity. But if you log off, take a step back from all the hype, you'll find that the actual keys to a longer, healthier life are hiding in plain sight. There are four of them. Number one, nutrition. The Mediterranean diet really is the gold standard. Number two, exercise. You should be getting 150 minutes of moderate intensity exercise or 75 minutes of vigorous intensity exercise every week, plus strength training and stretching. Number three, sleep. Sleep is when your body and your brain repair themselves. You should be getting 7 to 9 hours a night. And finally, number four often gets forgotten, socialization. It's not a bonus. It's a necessity for a healthy life, finding a sense of community, purpose, and belonging. I'm Dr. Sanjay Gupta, helping you live a better life.
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3: I read this interesting story the other day, which was written by a colleague of mine, about why so-called, quote, admin nights are the new book club for busy adults. Now, I learned this is a term coined by journalist Chris Collin, who wrote about this life hack in the Wall Street Journal. An admin night is when people come together for a night, a fun night, while holding one another accountable to an assignment. The ones usually considered back burner tasks, the ones that you've been putting off. The person you choose to do an admin night with matters a lot, because that's your accountability partner. That's what one person told us. People love the social aspect because it can bring these boring tasks to light, make them feel more fun, and where you go matters as well. You need to have enough space and hopefully not too many distractions. And again, don't forget to leave some time for fun. I'm Dr. Sanjay Gupta, helping you live a better life.

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7: 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I'm more of a surface level.
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8: Good morning. Good morning.
0: I've listened to WLVK all my life, and I've never heard such stupid stuff.
1: This is Sherry from Seymour, and here comes my two favorite people, Joey and Nancy.

0: with us, and we hung out all day yesterday. The morning show?
1: We did.
0: We got off the air, had a working lunch, which are always awkward, where you're trying to talk and chew your Panera at the same time.
1: Yes.
0: Mm-hmm. Carly had no chewing. They missed, they left her bread bowl out.
2: I'm still upset about it.
0: So, and then we got to go down to campus. We were filming some content with some players, which was cool. But it was one of those things where it's kind of like hurry up and wait.
1: Yes.
0: Where?
1: Well, we got like 5 minutes every 30 minutes.
0: That's it.
1: Does that kind of explain it a little bit better?
0: So we would do our thing. We'd come in hot, right? And we would do our content. And then we would just go sit and be quiet. And at one point, I isolated myself.
1: Yep.
0: And we also learned that Nancy, laugh out loud Barger, can be introverted. She shut down yesterday.
2: She wouldn't talk to me. I was a little peopled out. And I
0: it was a lot.
2: I needed to just go into my little space for a minute. And Carly, you tried to make me feel bad about it because you were like, you're not listening to me. And I was like, I just need to scroll Facebook and then play my game for a minute.
1: You could have told me that up front.
0: Carly, you were being needy, though. She was.
2: I was just trying to have a conversation.
0: Somebody talk to me. And I'm like, enjoy the silence. It's great.
2: No, I would have fallen asleep.
0: Yeah. At one point, I might have imagined this, but there was, we were in, university building complex. It's hard to explain where we were. Digital studio area. Actually, it's where the indoor practice field is.
1: Yes. Mm-hmm.
0: Okay. So there's constantly people walking by. And I might have imagined this, but Nancy tries so hard to engage while she's not engaged sometimes. And I swear somebody walked up and everybody said hello to them. And Nancy's like, hey, how are you? But I look at her. She's literally still staring at her phone.
1: Correct. Mm-hmm. I don't think you imagined that.
0: And I'm like, I'm not even sure she knows who walked up. You were really good at pretending.
1: I needed a mental escape yesterday a few minutes.
0: That's how I feel all the time. You had to recharge your batteries.
1: Yeah. I also found it really funny. We were in there with a bunch of guys from the Sports Animal, and every time we would come out, they would jump out of the chair, and they're like, here, you sit down. And I was like, I don't need to sit down. They're like, you're injured. And I was like, oh, so you got up because I have a bum ankle, not because I'm a woman.
0: Yeah, maybe both.
1: Okay.
0: Maybe both.
1: Whatever. But by the end of it, it made me laugh because this happened like 18 different times. And I'm like, I'll take the comfy chair. Uh-huh. I don't care. Mm-hmm.
0: Carly's got a weird thing going on at her house right now. Has this been fixed yet?
2: It has as of yesterday. But we've moved into a new house that we built. And we moved in before my bedroom or bathroom had blinds.
1: Oh.
2: And let's say it's a good thing I live in the woods. Because I'm getting ready to take a shower, and it's like, huh.
0: Well, I don't.
2: Well, this is weird.
0: I've had that before.
2: Feel very exposed right now.
0: Yeah. Hello, neighbor.
2: Hello. It's a good thing I don't have neighbors.
1: Woohoo, family.
0: Big some blowout. Yeah. Well, yeah. For everybody to see.
2: Yeah.
1: That is so funny.
0: All the woodland creatures are just seeing you do your thing.
2: Yeah. I now have blackout shades. They're
1: okay,
2: great.
1: Okay. Good for you.
0: So you can nap all day.
2: Yes.
0: Oh, that is awesome. Have you ever had that happen? You had that when you moved into your house, didn't you, Nancy?
1: Oh, yeah. I went to Target and bought the cheap spring rods that go in between your window and then just got like fabric.
0: Anything.
1: And it was great.
0: Yeah. Let me tell you, aluminum foil works really good in a pinch.
2: Oh.
0: If you don't have blackout curtains, when I was poor and I was working really late nights and then I had to sleep into like, 10, 11 in the morning. Oh, I just put, the foil on the window. Oh, yeah. Nothing escapes that.
1: I'm sure that looked fabulous from the outside. Would he be growing up in there?
0: What happens in that? All right.
1: It's either.
0: All right. All right. It's Joey and Nancy. Hey, check in at 656-9485. Hey, remember yesterday we were talking about our boss and how he woke you up Saturday morning at 9 in the morning? Okay. Well, we had this idea that we were going to call and wake him up. And we tried, by the way. Mm-hmm. I found out yesterday why he didn't pick up the phone. Oh, you wait. You wait. We'll come right back. I'll tell you next. I'm not sure he's happy we're going to talk about it.
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3: Good morning from the WVLT Newsroom. I'm Will Puckett. Tennessee is taking on social media giant Meta in court. A jury in Nashville hearing opening statements in the case. The state accusing Meta of knowingly making Instagram addictive and dangerous for children. The state's arguing the company failed to warn parents about the risk. Meta released a statement saying they have spent a decade building safe, age-appropriate defaults for teens, as well as tools for parents to set the right boundaries. The jury will ultimately decide whether Meta violated the Tennessee Consumer Protection Act. The trial is expected to last several weeks. Kentucky Senator Mitch McConnell says he will not be returning to the Senate anytime soon. He's recovering from a June fall. His physician has released a statement saying Senator McConnell

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1: Gusty winds and heavy downpours. In the WVLT First Alert Weather Center, I'm meteorologist Sydney Sullivan.
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0: 107.7 WIVK. It's Cody Johnson, Joey, and Nancy. Yesterday morning, I don't know if we talked about it on the air, but we were talking about our boss. We talked about this part, waking Carly up Saturday morning, 9:15. She was sleeping in, all right?
1: Mm-hmm.
0: And it was for help with Venmo. So off the air, I said to Nancy, I said, we should try to call him and wake him up for the Monday morning wake-up call. And we couldn't get a hold of him. So later in the day,
1: we texted, we did everything that we knew to try to get this man out of bed.
0: Later in the day, he said, oh, I was awake. I just didn't want to talk to you, quote, where I was at the moment. And I'm like, I didn't need that visual.
1: I definitely did not need that visual.
0: No. And then later in the day, a different boss was explaining to us how he'd been out of work for 5 days, I believe it was.
1: Yes.
0: And I think he was on vacation at the time and was just sick because he came down with what he called the cousin of the Dookie Dimmick, the
1: yes.
0: Cyclospora. And then he says, I was in two places. I was either in the bed or I was in the bathroom. I was in the bed, and I was like, I didn't need to visualize this.
1: Well, and the worst part about it for me was I kept thinking, oh, my God, this is terrible, and he's going to come up here and ream me out for this one. But I was like, and he's not a big man, but I was like, but your pants still fit. Like, I was thinking.
0: Oh, yeah, you would lose weight.
1: Like, I would think that you'd tighten your belt one or two notches, oh. But nope.
0: Yeah, did you hear? This is the newest thing on TikTok. It's a new skinny trend. It's called the Cyclospora skinny. Listen to this. This is true.

0: In the latest installment of harmful things that diet culture has convinced people to do, the newest edition is purposely trying to get a diarrhea-causing parasite. I'm Mallory Tenori-Tarpley, author of the award-winning memoir Slip, about my eating disorder recovery. Now, in case you've missed it, America is in the midst of a Cyclospora outbreak. Cyclospora is a parasite that causes weeks of intestinal illness.
1: What is and happening?
0: It causes severe diarrhea. Now, because we live in a society that equates thinness with goodness, there are a lot of content creators who are taking to social media to say that they want to catch the parasite to lose weight.
2: Okay.
0: The idea that
3: Eating lettuce, like shredded lettuce, right out of the bag from where they think they got it from, which is what, Taylor Farms or whatever, trying to get the parasite in their system.
2: This sounds familiar. It wasn't COVID. There's been things in the past where people, and I'm not talking the chicken pox parties where but where people try to get sick for a reason. And we make fun of them for that.
3: I get the premise of it. I really do get the premise of it. But it ain't worth it, y'all. Mm. My son's best friend got it. And after 18 trips in the bathroom in just a few hours, boy had to go to the ER to get rehydrated.
2: Well, I was going to say, you get dehydrated, right?
3: Yes, it's very dangerous. So don't try to get it. That is terrible. Mm. It's terrible.
2: There's easier ways. National Fitness right now, it's a dollar down.
3: Yeah.
2: And 50% off dues for the next 2 months.
3: There's also some fabulous GLP-1s that you can inject yourself with.
2: Thank you, Nancy. Mm-hmm.
3: You're welcome.
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4: Sherry Bigler, Hugh Michaels Traffic.
6: Scattered showers and storms for today, some of which could pack a punch, and highs will climb into the lower 90s, feeling like the triple digits. In the WVLT First Alert Weather Center, I'm meteorologist Sydney Sullivan.
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13: If I were to ask you what makes for a good night's sleep, you'd probably say a dark, quiet room, not too many things on your mind. But every night when you go to get some Z's, how often do you really think about the temperature in your bedroom? Temperature may be one of the most underappreciated factors in sleep. That's according to the Senior Vice President of Research and Scientific Affairs at the National Sleep Foundation. We often hear about lights and screens and stress, but even modest changes in temperature and airflow can influence both how quickly you fall asleep and how deeply you stay asleep. Most experts will recommend a room temperature of 60 to 67 degrees Fahrenheit. You might also experiment with your sheets and what you actually wear to bed. Play around a bit and see what improves your sleep. You might be delightfully surprised. I'm Dr. Sanjay Gupta, helping you live a better life.
14: 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And I love me some Joey and Nancy on Wivik.

0: 107.7 WIVK. Shark Week has gone off the deep end this year. Nancy, no. Have you seen the shows and have you watched any of the trailers?
1: No, because ironically, we always go to the beach the week of Shark Week, and we didn't this year, so I haven't watched any of it.
0: Okay.
1: I'm kind of disappointed in myself.
0: All right, there's K-pop Shark Heroes.
1: Okay.
0: There's Expedition X, Atomic Sharks.
1: Okay.
0: Sharkzilla Takes New York.
1: Is that like Sharknado type of thing?
0: How to Train a Great White, Jurassic Sharks, Alien Sharks, Untamed America. They're embracing the craziness of it, which I love that Shark Week is still around, because to me that is such a very TV thing, and TV has changed so much.
1: Look forward to it every year.
0: But the one that I can't understand if this is real or not. Hang on, I got to get the audio of it. I need to prove to you that this is real. This is My Strange Shark Addiction.
2: My name is Ashley. I live in St. Thomas, and I have a shark boyfriend named Alan.
1: I'm sorry. What?
2: My name is Ashley. I live in St. Thomas, and I have a shark boyfriend named Alan.
0: Uh-huh. You want to hear more?
1: Yeah, I need some more explanation.
2: I swear, Jerry, he is so gorgeous. One big, giant muscle.
0: Oh, man.
1: Is
0: she's
1: there
0: in love.
1: Video to go with this?
0: Yeah, I got it right here. Mm-hmm. You want to watch the video? Will you do play by play for us?
1: Yeah, because I feel was she in the water during that? Hold on.
0: Of course, Nancy.
1: Where
0: do you think her and Alan love each other? What I mean by that? Where do you think they have their relationship?
2: It's Ashley. I live in St. Thomas, and I have a shark boyfriend named Alan.
0: There they go.
1: Okay, she's scuba diving. There's Alan with one L.
2: He is so gorgeous. One big, giant muscle. It's a relationship. Yeah. I feel quite confident.
0: She don't look crazy either.
1: She's just not. Okay, first of all, her voice does not go. She sounds like a ditz, but she's not. She like looks completely normal.
2: Game relationship.
3: When did you know you had a connection with Alan? When did you fall in love with him?
2: It was a moment. It was that picture right there. You can see by my body position, I'm like dumbfounded.
1: She's just,
2: I just love him, and it makes me so happy.
0: Is she serious? She's serious.
1: She's serious.
0: Uh-huh. How long is this video?
1: They were nose to nose in the water, and she was literally just hanging there in her scuba gear.
0: Yeah.
1: How does she know that Alan is the one that she constantly sees in the ocean, and it's not?
0: She knows them muscles.
1: Alan's,
0: yeah,
1: that those pectoral fin.
0: Yeah, exactly.
1: Let me tell you.
0: What does it say?
1: She has spent over 360 hours in the water. She has spent over $30,000 on dives to see him.
2: Mm-hmm. I just love him, and it makes me so happy. He's so fun. He's got a little just cute personality, like, woo, she's here. And he comes swimming around and bonks into my camera, and he will do it more than one time. You know, I think it's a game to him, but I really do think that we share kind of like the same energy.
0: All right.
1: Do we know what kind of shark this is?
0: Oh, big boy, right? What is he? Is he
4: I don't know.
1: He's not a great white, because he would have eaten her.
4: But I know she does have either a husband or boyfriend that she lives with, and their entire house is filled with shark photos. Yeah. And he's like, it's getting a little weird.
0: That's her.
1: You think?
0: That's her hall pass, I guess.
1: Oh. Her hall pass?
0: Well, she's in love with him. I don't know. I mean, she's in a relationship with another person.
4: Her shower curtain is a giant photo of the shark.
1: Yeah.
0: Okay. Oh, man. All right. It's Joey and Nancy. We'll come right back.
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0: WIVK. East Tennessee's Kenny Chesney. Somebody give Kenny a WIVK game day shirt.
1: Oh, I bet he would wear that thing in a heartbeat.
0: No, dude, he never tours in the fall because of football. Did you know that?
1: I did not know that.
0: That's why he doesn't. Yeah, man.
1: That's
0: stadiums?
1: Cool.
0: No, Kenny's got to support them Tennessee Vols. We are doing our game day shirts. They're $20, cash or check, and we go all around East Tennessee to sell them, and we started a little early this year, and today is a chance you can get one.
1: We've actually got two chances today. We're going to be in Harriman from 11 a.m. to 1 p.m. at the Food City on Roan Street, and then later at Kingston from 3 p.m. to 5 p.m. at their Food City at 1000 Ladd Landing. And let me remind you again, it's $20, cash or check. We're not equipped to take cards, y'all.
0: All right. I know we're going to be, real quick, tomorrow in Tazewell and then Thursday in Vonore.
1: Yeah, that's right. So today, Harriman and Kingston. Tomorrow, Tazewell, and Thursday in Vonore.
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3: Good morning from the WVLT Newsroom on this Tuesday morning. I'm Will Puckett. We're learning investigators could not figure out what started a fire that destroyed Cheers at Choto in far west Knox County. This happened back in June. Investigators say that after exhausting all options, they could not definitively find the cause. The case is now closed. The restaurant says they will not rebuild. Well, services to honor Lindsey Graham start today in the nation's capital. The Republican senator died earlier this month following a sudden illness. Services will last 2 days, the first happening in the Washington National Cathedral, before the senator's remains are transported to his home state of South Carolina Wednesday for a private funeral service and burial. Senator Lindsey Graham was 71. In another Knoxville restaurant in Bearden is closing, the Plum Tree will close for good on July 31st. Owner is thanking customers for the love and support over the years. The announcement comes less than 1 week after Denton's restaurant, just a few blocks away down Kingston Pike, closed too. From the WVLT Newsroom, I'm Will Puckett with three things you need to know.
4: Still rolling right along, making your way toward town. We have no wrecks spotted or reported at this time. On your interstate routes, secondary routes still in good shape as well. You're still looking good. On Clinton Highway through Powell, Oak Ridge Highway through Carnes, Pellissippi Parkway, I-140 in good shape between Alcoa Highway and Kingston Pike. And you're still looking good on Middlebrook Pike through Amherst. 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
8: Well, you'll want to keep a close eye on the forecast for today, as some scattered downpours could start to work in throughout the morning, depending on how well they hold together. Outside of that, we will continue to track scattered showers and even a few rumbles of thunder, some of which could pack a punch, especially during the afternoon and evening, and temperatures feeling like the triple digits. In the WVLT First Alert Weather Center, I'm meteorologist Sydney Sullivan.
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0: Canada's best country, 107.7 WIVK. It's Joey and Nancy. Producer Carla's in here. How old are you again?
1: 25.
0: 25. She's still finding new things to adult and new adulting adventures in her life.
1: Yes.
0: And she had a brand new one the other day. What was it, Carly?
1: I went to Costco for the first time.
2: Oh, that can be a little overwhelming.
0: There's a lot there.
1: It was extremely overwhelming.
2: Have you been to like Sam's Club or anything like that?
1: No.
2: No BJ's, no nothing.
1: No. Okay.
0: And did Costco meet your expectations? Was it what everything you thought it would be in terms of
1: I did
0: whatever?
1: Not enjoy it at all.
0: Oh.
1: And it had nothing to do with Costco itself.
0: Did the parking bother you?
1: No, we got a good parking spot, but it was like Sunday around lunch, so it was extremely crowded.
0: Yikes.
2: Yes.
1: Everyone was moving very fast, and I didn't know where anything was, so I felt like I was going to get run over anytime I slowed down to look and see where to go.
2: Mm-hmm. Oh, you would have gotten run over.
1: Mm-hmm.
2: For sure.
1: And I know the whole point of Costco is buying like things in bulk or whatever it is. But I was very irritated that not only do you have to buy a giant ketchup, but you have to buy a pack of three giant ketchups.
0: Oh, yeah.
1: I'm like, why do I have... My only option is to buy a 12-can pack of corn. Like, what is...
0: That's it.
1: Well, it's
2: yeah,
1: so
2: but
1: much.
2: Like, if you don't need that much, then that's when you go to a different, like a grocery store.
0: Yeah, go to Ingles.
2: Yeah,
0: and
2: you buy two cans of it.
1: Yes.
0: Right, exactly.
1: But another part of it was my whole family was there, and my dad was acting like this was the one and only time we were ever going to be allowed to shop again, ever.
2: So, like, the apocalypse type of thing?
1: Yes. And he was like, we were like, we don't need that much. Get it. We need to get it now so we don't have to come back later. And I'm like, why do we need four packs of flossers?
0: Wait.
2: Joey.
0: I mean, that's a lot. Four individual packs?
1: No, when you buy one, it comes with, I think it was three
0: dang.
1: In the pack.
0: Well, that man's got some meticulous tooth care.
1: And then there were lots of impulse buys. My mom picked up a pack of like 12 toothbrushes. I'm like, why do you need
0: careful.
1: That?
0: They are
1: oh, why?
2: I will say, in my linen closet, I've got like shoe boxes that have labels on them. And it's like, shave. And it's got five cans of shaving cream and 15 disposable razors, and I've got one of them that says teeth, and there's 18 tubes of toothpaste and 42 toothbrushes in there, because you just, when you need one, you don't want to have to go to the store to buy one. You need to have it there. And then when you have guests over, like your son's friends that forget their toothbrushes and their breath stinks, then you've got a toothbrush that you can just hand them.
1: It was overwhelming, and I didn't know that they didn't have bags, and that bothered me very bad.
2: Oh, yeah, no, you gotta have boxes.
1: No, it was really fast. Like, I appreciated how fast the checkout was, but they were kind of rude because we didn't know what was going on.
0: Oh.
1: And we were trying to, like, unload our stuff, and they're just like, don't touch it. Don't touch
2: it. Oh, yeah, no, you
1: and
2: just
1: I'm like, okay.
2: You just walk up and
1: okay.
2: you walk up, you drop the cart, and then you go down the little lane.
0: Well, hold on. Did you go through self-checkout?
1: No.
0: Okay, so what they've been doing lately is they will literally scan your groceries in your cart, and then you go up to the self-checkout thing, and then you scan your membership.
2: Correct.
0: And then it pulls it. But they don't do it every time. But if you don't know that, I could see how you'd feel stupid.
1: Oh, we had no idea what was going on. And we had three buggies full of groceries.
2: I was going to ask you, how many carts did you have? Did you have a flat cart, or did you just have three buggies?
1: Three buggies.
0: Wow.
2: Overflowing. I saw pictures.
1: It did not all fit in my car. We had to put some in my brother's car.
0: Dang.
2: What, your brother went too?
1: Oh, yeah.
0: Wow.
2: Oh
1: yeah.
2: My goodness.
0: So,
1: I almost started crying in there.
0: Oh, man. It's not worth that.
2: No.
1: It was too much.
2: You've got to go in there with a positive attitude, Carly. Like, this is going to be fun.
0: Carly, come on.
1: I did not go in with a positive attitude.
0: Turn that frown upside down.
2: That's right.
0: Yeah.
2: I mean, look, the cooking aisle there is so phenomenal. Like, you can buy dishes, you can buy towels, you can buy a chest freezer.
0: Carly?
1: I don't need that.
0: I'm sorry, Carly, that you went through that.
1: Thank you. It was too much.
0: All right.
2: Give her a prescription next time before
0: exactly.
2: she walks in there.
1: I already have one.
3: Joey and Nancy got all the hot tea.
2: Here is a morning PSA for you. When you have a suspended driver's license, that means you can't drive anything, including lawnmowers. I've got all that tea and more coming up next.
3: Joey and Nancy.
4: A better life with Dr. Sanjay Gupta. I don't know about you, but my social media feeds are flooded with lotions and potions and gadgets, all promising to unlock different components of longevity. But if you log off, take a step back from all the hype, you'll find that the actual keys to a longer, healthier life are hiding in plain sight. There are four of them. Number one, nutrition. The Mediterranean diet really is the gold standard. Number two, exercise. You should be getting 150 minutes of moderate intensity exercise or 75 minutes of vigorous intensity exercise every week, plus strength training and stretching. Number three, sleep. Sleep is when your body and your brain repair themselves. You should be getting 7 to 9 hours a night. And finally, number four often gets forgotten, socialization. It's not a bonus. It's a necessity for a healthy life, finding a sense of community, purpose, and belonging. I'm Dr. Sanjay Gupta, helping you live a better life.
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0: Well, hey, it's hey. Joey and Nancy. What's up? What y'all doing?
2: I'd like to sing to you.
0: All right. The floor is yours.
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0: The CEO of Cracker Barrel is stepping down. This is the same CEO that tried to change the logo and the interior of the restaurants last year, in which the public outrage made her stop in her tracks. Now, this is when she tried to remove the old timer off of the logo and then decided to paint four of the 660 locations white inside.
1: And people revolted.
0: They were so upset. She said, "I feel like I've been fired by America."
1: Wait.
0: Yes.
1: Did she get fired?
0: I think she was strongly encouraged to step down.
1: She said that?
0: She said, "I feel like I've been fired by America. All I've wanted to do was help people love this brand the way I love this brand."
1: You know what? I believe her.
0: I do too.
1: I believe that she was I think she was trying.
0: I think she was well-intentioned.
1: Yes.
0: But like my daddy said, if it ain't broke, don't fix it.
2: Hot tea.
0: Tom Cruise's daughter that he shares with Katie Holmes has filed to legally drop Cruise as her last name. So Siri Cruise, she's remained pretty much out of the spotlight since her parents got divorced in 2012. So she stayed out of the spotlight, but she's also stayed out of Tom's life. Apparently, they haven't seen each other in like 14 years. So when she graduated high school in 2024, she went by Siri Noel. Noel is her mom's middle name. So she's not going by Holmes either. And she is in the process of making this move permanent. So her voter registration card now says Siri Noel. And you got to think, like, this comes on the heels of most of Brad Pitt's kids, like, dropping Pitt. I don't know. I read a ton of stories on it, and they are all saying that it's because of his involvement with the Church of Scientology. And, like,
1: I just, like, how do you not have a relationship with your...
0: I don't know. I do not know. A woman in Iowa just got a DUI on a lawnmower. Her driver's license is suspended due to a conviction for driving her Chevy Trailblazer while under the influence of meth.
1: Oh.
0: This time, she was behind the wheel of an orange Husqvarna riding through the Casey's parking lot about a mile from her house. Now, she blew under the legal limit, but she failed every other test. She refused to provide a sample. She was arrested. And she was believed to be on something a little stronger than the drinking.
1: Jeez. How fast do those Husqvarnas go?
0: I'd say about 17 miles an hour.
1: Dang, girl.
0: I don't know.
1: You gotta be in third gear for that,
0: I think. That's right.

0: still looking good heading into and out of town all directions. You're still in good shape as well coming out of Loudoun County through the 40-75 split on it past the truck scales. Also still in good shape on that 16-mile stretch of John Sevier Highway. No problems so far there either.
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0: Sherry Bigler, Pete Michaels Traffic.
2: Scattered showers and storms for today, some of which could pack a punch, and highs will climb into the lower 90s, feeling like the triple digits. In the WVLT First Alert Weather Center, I'm meteorologist Sydney Sullivan.
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0: I'm David.
1: And I'm Christina.
0: And this is our Ingalls story.
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4: I don't see any wrecks at the moment, but we do have a couple of disabled vehicles. One on 40 at 640 on the east end. The other one 40 westbound at Paper Mill. Both of those over on the right-hand shoulder. The volume is continuing to build as you head toward town. And we're starting to see more company now on Western Avenue, especially around 640.
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8: Summer weather.
9: We are tracking a bit more of an active day ahead, with some scattered showers and storms arriving throughout the later part of the morning and continuing off and on throughout the afternoon. Now, there still will be plenty of dry time, but within any of these storms, we could see strong to severe storms develop, gusty winds, and heavy downpours. In the WVLT First Alert Weather Center, I'm meteorologist Sydney Sullivan.
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0: 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I was looking at my kid last night. He's my 12-year-old. I'm like, dang, you got good hair, son. You got good hair. I never had good hair like that as a kid.
1: Really?
0: No, Nancy. No.
1: Ben's got good hair, too.
0: Yeah. Does he got curly hair?
1: It's curly on top, and then he's got like this taper fade going on. It is awesome. But his sister sent me a TikTok last night of him when he was like 7. I guess he made his own TikTok, and his hair, he had long hair that moment.
0: That's how I met him, with long hair.
1: Yeah, and he was like pushing it out of his face, and I was like, oh no, we can't.
0: You didn't like the long hair?
1: I kind of did at the moment, but I just remember like him always pushing it out of his face.
0: Right.
1: And I'm like, we can't go into this school year with you pushing hair out of your face. So we got to get you a little haircut for school.
0: Got to get you a cut. I did the little steps above my ear as a kid.
1: No, you didn't.
0: Is that what they call them? They look like the lines?
1: Yes.
0: A little stairway to heaven.
1: Mm-hmm.
0: And, I'm trying to think of the other cuts. Oh.
1: The bowl.
0: I had me a bowl.
1: You
0: and a big old bowl. You want a bowl photo of me?
1: I want a bowl photo. Did she put a salad bowl or a cereal bowl on your head?
0: No, there was no. It was no, but it looked like it. And then in eighth grade, I had the bowl cut with the Jonathan Taylor Thomas middle part. I had the center part. Man,
1: so I have had a center part my entire life, even when it wasn't cool. But I decided in sixth grade that I would wet my hair down every morning and put it back in a slicked back ponytail.
0: Mm. Oh, hang on. We got to talk about my class reunion that I did not go to over the weekend. My brother found a photo, because I guess somebody brought photos of like the class.
1: Yeah.
0: And I want to zoom in on me. I want you to see what my hair, this terrible photo. This is when I was using Sunen to dye my hair.
1: Oh, he had, it more looks like frosted tips. Boy, you had some dark roots.
0: I could have used Tennessee School of Beauty for sure. I was in high school. Hey, on Tuesday, so a week from today, we're going to be at Tennessee School of Beauty. It's free haircuts, by the way. They could do whatever your kid wants, okay?
1: Taper fades, perms, you name it.
0: Steps. A little rat tails.
1: Yes.
0: All right.
1: Good old Kentucky waterfall.
0: If you want to get a free haircut for your kid, not the adults, but for kids, it's 3 to 6 p.m. Free haircuts, Tennessee School of Beauty on the 4th. Text CUT to 656-9485. We only have a certain like number of slots, and then when they're filled up, they're done. The word is CUT to 656-9485. Text that.
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9: 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And there's perhaps no movement more fundamental than walking. It reinforces the alignment, stability, and coordinated muscle activation that supports how your body moves, whether you're doing strenuous exercise or simply going about your daily life. This is according to Dana Santis, a strength and conditioning specialist. Even though you walk every day, Dana does say you can make small adjustments to immediately improve your walking mechanics. So, keep your rib cage stacked over your pelvis. Avoid leaning over or arching your lower back. Allow your arms to swing naturally in coordination with your legs. Keep your gaze forward, your jaw relaxed, and then just breathe in through your nose and out through your mouth. I'm Dr. Sanjay Gupta, helping you live a better life.
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0: 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It's Joey and Nancy. I am so happy I did not go to my 25th class reunion over the weekend.
1: Why?
0: I have no interest. I don't look. I don't know about you. I don't look back on high school with fond memories. Not at all. I was awkward.
1: I go to class reunions for a completely different reason. So,
0: networking? What?
1: No, because I want to go. All the popular people in school are now not all doing that great. And it's like,
0: say it.
1: It's like you get to go see failure.
0: Okay.
1: That is makes you feel better.
0: That's the only reason I would want to go.
1: Yeah.
0: Okay. Let's be honest. Me and Nancy are going to be honest here. I've daydreamed for years about going back to the class reunion with my beautiful wife and be like, look at me now.
1: Yeah.
0: I was fat and chubby before. Now I'm a little less fat. Look at me now. Yeah, I got an ACM. What about you?
1: Exactly. Right, and that is the only time that I would throw that up in anyone's face.
0: And carry it with me.
1: Absolutely.
0: Yeah. You want to see my ACM?
1: Mm-hmm.
0: 13 people showed up.
1: 13? Wait, how many was in your graduating class?
0: 160. 13 people. And it was in Iowa. So I would have had to fly probably and cost Lord knows how much for 13 people in a bar. My brother went
1: in a bar, like it wasn't even really like planned.
0: It was at an event venue, but I think at the front of the event venue, they've got what has a bar vibe.
1: Okay.
0: Like a space.
1: Mm-hmm.
0: And then it goes into a larger space, which they certainly didn't need. And so my brother sent me a group photo of everybody. I said, he said, this is everybody. And there's 13 people, not counting their guests, naturally. There's other folks there.
1: My goodness.
0: And they used to tell me, that would have been cool to see those photos. That would have been fine. But I'm like, what am I going to talk to you about?
1: Hey,
0: you remember when we did this thing?
1: I might top you on the venue part because I had a venue when we had our 20-year reunion and I threw the party.
0: Yeah.
1: So I could be like, look at me now.
0: There ain't nothing.
1: Look how successful I am now. Y'all made fun of me back then. And
0: yeah, I was made fun of a lot.
1: Mm-hmm.
0: Butt crack tech, you might remember.
1: That's right. Mm-hmm.
0: And my dad used to say to me, this was one of his things he'd say a lot, because I'd come home upset, right?
1: Yeah.
0: And he'd be like, Joey, they're popular now, but if basically they won't amount to anything. You watch.
1: Right.
0: You watch. They'll grow up, they'll be... He didn't say it like...
1: But that's so hard to like deal with in the moment. But now that time has like flown by and we're all approaching middle age... Or there, you now look back and you're like, yeah, he was right.
0: Yes, yeah, true.
1: He's totally right.
0: Yeah,
1: so, did your brother have fun?
0: No, I don't think so. He said it was fine, and he said he left before anybody else. It was like 6 to 11 o'clock at night.
1: Jeez.
0: Some random like length of time, and I'm like, there's only 11 if you don't count him. I've talked to 12 or 11 people.
1: That is a 5-hour party. Like, that's like spending the entire school day with those people again.
0: No, thank you.
1: Mm-mm.
0: I don't like it to begin with.
1: Mm-mm.
0: And he said, well, they're working on a 30th. And I go, good for them. I don't.
1: Have you been to any of them?
0: Never.
1: Has he been to all of them?
0: A couple.
1: Okay.
0: I'm all right.
1: Yeah. I'm there with you.
0: I go to my wife's class reunion. It's like, so many folks. So. All right, we'll come right back. We're playing Lucky 7. This is where you can win tickets to Dollywood. Doing the big time, 7:30. Hold on.
2: Still all good on the interstate heading toward town, but you are beginning to really line up now on Western Avenue near Ed's house and 640. Also seeing a lot more company on Chapman Highway, northbound at Young High Pike, Moody Avenue, and Martin Mill Pike. Lion Building as well on North Shore Drive at Lions View Pike and the 129 bypass in Alcoa. 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Smokies Baseball, Knoxville. Sherry Bigler, Pete Michaels Traffic.
3: Scattered showers and storms for today, some of which could pack a punch, and highs will climb into the lower 90s, feeling like the triple digits. In the WVLT First Alert Weather Center, I'm meteorologist Sydney Sullivan.
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8: 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Even though you walk every day, Dana does say you can make small adjustments to immediately improve your walking mechanics. 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Allow your arms to swing naturally in coordination with your legs. 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I'm Dr. Sanjay Gupta, helping you live a better life.
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2: Good morning from the WVLT Newsroom. I'm Will Puckett. Tennessee is taking on social media giant Meta in court. A jury in Nashville hearing opening statements in the case. The state accusing Meta of knowingly making Instagram addictive and dangerous for children. The state's arguing the company failed to warn parents about the risk. Meta released a statement saying they have spent a decade building safe, age-appropriate defaults for teens, as well as tools for parents to set the right boundaries. The jury will ultimately decide whether Meta violated the Tennessee Consumer Protection Act. The trial is expected to last several weeks. Kentucky Senator Mitch McConnell says he will not be returning to the Senate anytime soon. He's recovering from a June fall. His physician has released a statement saying Senator McConnell has been discharged from the hospital. He is not yet medically cleared, though, to leave rehab and return to office. And this week is a great opportunity for families to save on back-to-school shopping. It's tax-free weekend in Tennessee, starting Friday just after midnight, ending Sunday just before midnight. Clothing and school supplies, $100 or less will be tax-free, and computers, $1,500 or less will also be tax-free. From the WVLT Newsroom on this Tuesday morning, I'm Will Puckett with 3 things you need to know.
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4: We are starting to see some slowdowns on the interstate now. 40 westbound right through the heart of town. 40 westbound past 640 on the west end. 640 westbound from Western Avenue over to I-40. 75 southbound, you start slowing down at Merchant Drive, and then you're slow on down to 640. Still some heavy volume on Middlebrook Pike through Amherst.
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8: Well, you'll want to keep a close eye on the forecast for today as some scattered downpours could start to work in throughout the morning depending on how well they hold together. Outside of that, we will continue to track scattered showers and even a few rumbles of thunder, some of which could pack a punch, especially during the afternoon and evening, and temperatures feeling like the triple digits. In the WVLT First Alert Weather Center, I'm meteorologist Sydney Sullivan.
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2: Good luck!
4: Good luck indeed. It's Lucky 7. We got 7 questions, 7 callers, and today tickets to go to Dollywood. We're very soon... I hear they've got a brand new ride opening.
5: They sure do. I think it's called Night Flight Expedition. Mm-hmm.
4: All right, let's get to contestant one. We'll explain how this works.
5: Beth is in Strawberry Plains. Hey, Beth.
6: Hey, how are you?
5: Good, how are you?
4: Beth, this is how this works. It's Lucky 7. To win the prize of tickets to Dollywood, you have to be the contestant to answer question 7. No big deal. The problem for you is that you're the first caller, which means you've got to answer all 7 questions total, okay?
6: Okay.
4: But you can do it. You'll get 3 seconds per question. If you get one right, we'll let you know and go to the next question. If you get one wrong, you take more than 3 seconds, then we got to hang up and go to the next person. Take her away, Nance.
5: All right, Beth. What day of the week comes directly before Tuesday?
6: Monday.
4: Good start. Question 2. Bandit and Chili are the parents of what animated TV show? Character.
6: I don't know.
5: Oh, man. I'm right there with you, Beth.
4: It's all right. We'll move on to Victoria. Victoria, question 2. Bandit and Chili are the parents of what animated TV character?
6: Bluey.
5: Question 3. In English, what number does quattro translate to?
6: 4.
4: All right, question 4. What color is the flesh of a butternut squash?
6: Yellow.
4: All right, that's okay. Moving on. Hi, good morning. What's your name?
6: Aaliyah.
4: Hi, Aaliyah. Question 4. What color is the flesh of a butternut squash?
6: White.
5: Love this game.
4: All right,
5: so
4: Sherry
5: much.
4: Trying to get out Dollywood tickets today. Whoever answers question 7 is going to get them. We're on 4. What color is the flesh of a butternut squash?
7: Bright orange.
5: Good job. All right, question 5. Which Major League Baseball team is the oldest in baseball?
7: The New York.
5: Not the Yankees.
4: Not that. In Newport, Megan, we're on question 5.
7: Hi.
5: Which Major League Baseball team is the oldest in baseball?
7: The Braves.
4: That's it. We're on question 6. Who plays the character Odysseus in the new film, The Odyssey?
7: Oh, I don't know that.
4: All right. David in Farragut, good morning.
8: Good morning.
4: Who plays the character Odysseus in the new film, The Odyssey?
8: Matt Damon.
4: That's it.
5: Good job. Question 7 for these Dollywood tickets. Name the first woman to win a Nobel Prize.
8: I have no idea.
4: Oh, David. Whitney and Rockwood. Good morning, Rick. Whitney.
9: Hello.
4: Question 7. You get this right, you get Dollywood tickets.
5: Name the first woman to win a Nobel Prize.
9: Marie Curie.
5: Good job.
4: There you go. You got Dollywood tickets.
9: Yay.
4: Just like that.
9: Awesome. Thank you.
4: You go. You enjoy yourself out there. You're very welcome. We'll play again tomorrow at 7:30. It's called Lucky 7. And if you want a free answer, today I'll give you one on the Max Show at 4:30.
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11: 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It reinforces the alignment, stability, and coordinated muscle activation that supports how your body moves, whether you're doing strenuous exercise or simply going about your daily life. This is according to Dana Santis, a strength and conditioning specialist. 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I'm Dr. Sanjay Gupta, helping you live a better life.
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1: I'm a little over people that overcomplicate every single thing. And I feel like you might be able to relate to this, Joey.
0: I feel hurt already.
1: Don't get butt hurt. Right. Look, I appreciate those folks that overthink and overprepare for everyday life. But we were voluntold that we had to volunteer for the middle school football. Like, you either have to take, like, do concessions or take up gate money.
0: Who was told this?
1: I wasn't. All of the parents.
0: Because Ben is
1: playing football. Yeah. And so, even though he probably won't get any playing time, it's fine. But, like, we have to volunteer, and you got to set it up, and you got to do this, and you got to do that. And I was like, I don't know what to volunteer for. I'll volunteer with concessions.
0: Easy.
1: Like, it's fine. Yeah. So, they were like, okay, we need to have a quick brief meeting before football starts. Please be here at 6:20. I'm like, great. That's before my bedtime. I'm good to go. I drop Ben off. I go in, and they hand us a 3-page agenda.
0: Agenda for what?
1: For the meeting.
0: Well, they're prepared.
1: It's 3 pages. Mm-hmm. On if you have long hair, you have to wear it up. This is how you provide exceptional customer service. And I will say, Josh, I'm going to call you out. I love you, buddy. And he's in the restaurant business, like, I understand. But we are not asking for a 5-star Google review for our hot dogs.
0: This ain't a Michelin restaurant.
1: We don't even cook. You have to turn on the cheese for it to melt, and you got to turn on the hot dog roller.
0: They're already cooked. You just warm them up.
1: Exactly.
0: Oh, man.
1: And it's like, be clear and concise, repeat back people's orders.
0: No, that doesn't say that. That is not true.
1: I will go to my vehicle right now. I will whip that sucker out, and I will show you where it says the motto, the mission of the concession stand, and how to act around people. Be customer service friendly.
0: Why?
1: Take the orders like this.
0: This is for middle school. The concession stands for games.
1: Yes. Yes. We don't offer discounts, but politely tell people that we don't offer discounts.
0: Wait, why would that?
1: What is apparently that? Somebody in 1973 was rude about a hamburger. I don't know.
0: That doesn't make any... This sounds like somebody who knows too much about customer service is trying to project this onto the middle school.
1: I'm telling you, he's a restaurant guy. That's and it. I love him to death, but right. He is just like you. He over prepares for everything. Right. And I'm like, look, I'm just trying to roll up in there about 15 minutes for my shift, turn on the hot dog roller, sell some great Powerade, and call it a day.
0: Let's try this. Can we role play for a second?
1: Yes.
0: I'm a customer.
1: Oh, gosh.
0: You're selling hot dogs. Now, you've got to bark at me first. You're trying. I want you to do it your way. All right?
1: My way?
0: Yes. So I'm just like, I'm
1: next. Yeah. We ain't got time for this. It's halftime. We got to go. Yeah, what can I get you?
0: Can I get a, do you have gluten-free buns?
1: No, we don't. It is white bread only.
0: Okay. My kid has an allergy or a sensitivity. They throw up every time they get hot dogs. Are these all beef or are these turkey?
1: Look, you at the right place with the wrong dog. Rough, rough, sister. Oh,
0: that's so weird.
1: I'm going to get fired from a volunteer position.
0: I think you want to. We'll come right back.
2: Volume is continuing to build on the interstate, westbound out of town, eastbound past Campbell Station and Level Road. Now you're slowing on Pellissippi northbound, I-140 westbound past Westland Drive. Still heavy volume southbound 75 down past Merchant and on Edgemoor Road. 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
3: Scattered showers and storms for today, some of which could pack a punch, and highs will climb into the lower 90s, feeling like the triple digits. In the WVLT First Alert Weather Center, I'm meteorologist Sydney Sullivan.
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5: I don't know about you, but my social media feeds are flooded with lotions and potions and gadgets, all promising to unlock different components of longevity. But if you log off, take a step back from all the hype, you'll find that the actual keys to a longer, healthier life are hiding in plain sight. There are four of them. Number one, nutrition. The Mediterranean diet really is the gold standard. Number two, exercise. You should be getting 150 minutes of moderate intensity exercise or 75 minutes of vigorous intensity exercise every week, plus strength training and stretching. Number three, sleep. Sleep is when your body and your brain repair themselves. You should be getting 7 to 9 hours a night. And finally, number four often gets forgotten, socialization. It's not a bonus. It's a necessity for a healthy life, finding a sense of community, purpose, and belonging. I'm Dr. Sanjay Gupta, helping you live a better life.
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10: 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Hey, what's up? 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
3: Good morning from the WVLT Newsroom on this Tuesday morning. I'm Will Puckett. We're learning investigators could not figure out what started a fire that destroyed Cheers at Choto in far west Knox County. This happened back in June. Investigators say that after exhausting all options, they could not definitively find the cause. The case is now closed. The restaurant says they will not rebuild. Well, services to honor Lindsey Graham start today in the nation's capital. The Republican senator died earlier this month following a sudden illness. Services will last 2 days, the first happening in the Washington National Cathedral, before the senator's remains are transported to his home state of South Carolina Wednesday for a private funeral service and burial. Senator Lindsey Graham was 71. In another Knoxville restaurant in Bearden is closing. The Plum Tree will close for good on July 31st. Owner is thanking customers for the love and support over the years. The announcement comes less than 1 week after Denton's restaurant, just a few blocks away down Kingston Pike, closed too. From the WVLT Newsroom, I'm Will Puckett with three things you need to know.
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5: Volume is continuing to build on the interstate, westbound out of town, eastbound past Campbell Station and Lovell Road. Now you're slowing on Pellissippi northbound, I-140 westbound past Westland Drive. Still heavy volume southbound 75 down past Merchant and on Edgemore Road. 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
7: Summer weather.
8: We are tracking a bit more of an active day ahead, with some scattered showers and storms arriving throughout the later part of the morning and continuing off and on throughout the afternoon. Now, there still will be plenty of dry time, but within any of these storms, we could see strong to severe storms develop, gusty winds, and heavy downpours.

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0: And this is our Ingalls story.
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0: 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Man, Luke Bryan, it's been a couple months now getting hate on one of his new songs. Have you seen this one, Nancy? Fish Hunt Golf Drink?
1: Yes, everybody thought that AI wrote it.
0: Listen,
1: and they did not.
0: Yeah, because the lyrics are so simple. Listen.
2: Mm-hmm. Wake up, coffee, camel, climb tree, wet line, 18 fish hunt, golf drink.
0: That's it. That's the whole song. And you know what? It's perfectly on brand for him, isn't it, Carly?
3: Yeah, it's like every song. He says less and less words.
0: Yes. Okay. Well, there is a band. They're called the Doohickeys. And I don't know if they're a jazz band or what they are. But during their show, they pick a song and they do dramatic readings of it. And they took that Luke Bryan song, Fish Hunt Golf Drink, and performed it a little differently.
4: If I could have it my own way, you know, let me tell you how every day would go. Wake up.

0: dream.
1: Yes, ma'am.
0: All fall, all spring, all summer long, I'll be living it up and living it on. A country boy's dream. Fish, hunt, golf.
1: Drink.
2: You know what? I hate jazzy music with a passion, but I could get down with that.
1: Oh, for sure.
2: That's some character
1: to
2: the song.
1: We need to have some dramatic reading nights, I feel like.
2: You want to do that? I have prepared, actually, Nancy, I handed you a lyric sheet.
1: Yes.
2: And I've got my own here. I've got some jazzy music, some sultry jazz.
1: Mm-hmm. Who's going first, me or you?
2: I'll go first.
1: Okay.
2: And I've just printed the lyrics to Travis Tritt's T-R-O-U-B-L-E. And if you don't mind, I'm going to do a dramatic reading.
1: I'm ready for you.
2: Similar to how they did. Let me get my music ready here. Well, I play an old guitar from 9 till 1:30. I'm just trying to make a living, watching everybody else having fun.
1: Preach.
2: Yeah, I don't miss much that happens on a dance hall floor. Mm-mm. Ooh, mercy. Look what just walked through that door.

0: tell me, what in the world you doing? A-L-O-N-E.
1: Sing that alphabet.
0: You say, hey, good looking L-O-O-K-I-N-G. Well, I smell T-R-O-U-B-L-E.
2: Okay. Yeah.
0: You like it?
2: I feel like we should snap.
0: All right. What song did I give you?
2: Redneck Woman.
0: All right, Nancy, doing a dramatic reading of Gretchen Wilson's Redneck Woman.
3: Well, I ain't never been the Barbie doll type, and I can't swig that sweet champagne, because I'd rather drink beer all night. A tavern, a honky-tonk, a four-wheel drive tailgate. Yeah, I got posters on my wall of Skinner, Kid, and Straight. Some people look down on me. Give a rip. I'll stand barefoot in my own yard with that baby on my hip. Cause I'm a redneck woman. I ain't no high class broad. Just a product of my raising. I say hey, yell, and yee-haw. And I keep my Christmas lights on my front porch all year long. I know the words to every Charlie Daniels song. So here's to all my sisters out there keeping it country. Let me get a big hell yeah from the redneck girls like me. Hell yeah!
4: Joey and Nancy got all the hot tea.
3: Oh, here's a PSA. When you've got a suspended driver's license, that means you can't drive anything, including a lawnmower. I got all that tea and more coming up next.
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4: A better life with Dr. Sanjay Gupta.
5: They say consistency is key, but sometimes you just gotta switch it up. A new study out of Harvard School of Public Health found that varying your exercise routine could add years to your life. What exercise someone did didn't matter much. What did matter was that all the exercises together worked all the muscle groups in their body. Now, an added benefit to changing things up is it can help you push through the plateau effect. That's when your body gets so efficient at doing something that you actually stop getting better at it. And we know from previous research that specializing in any one sport at a young age can make someone actually more prone to injury. And as experts we talk to point out, even elite athletes switch up things with their workouts, making sure to target strength, cardio, flexibility, balance, and doing that every single week. I'm Dr. Sanjay Gupta, helping you live a better life.
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0: CEO of Cracker Barrel is stepping down. This is the same CEO that tried to change the logo and the interior of the restaurants last year.
1: Mm.
0: In which the public outrage made her stop in her tracks. Now, this is when she tried to remove the old timer
1: right.
0: off of the logo
1: yes.
0: and then decided to paint 4 of the 660 locations white inside.
1: And people revolted.
0: They were so upset. She said, "I feel like I've been fired by America."
1: Wait.
0: Yes.
1: Did she get fired?
0: I think she was strongly encouraged to step down.
1: She said that?
0: She said, "I feel like I've been fired by America. All I've wanted to do was help people love this brand the way I love this brand."
1: You know what? I believe her.
0: I do too.
1: I believe that she was I think she was trying.
0: I think she was well-intentioned.
1: Yes.
0: But like my daddy said, if it ain't broke, don't fix it.
2: Hot tea.
0: Tom Cruise's daughter that he shares with Katie Holmes has filed to legally drop Cruise as her last name. So Siri Cruise, she's remained pretty much out of the spotlight since her parents got divorced in 2012. So she stayed out of the spotlight, but she's also stayed out of Tom's life. Apparently, they haven't seen each other in like 14 years. So when she graduated high school in 2024, she went by Siri Noel. Noel is her mom's middle name. She's not going by Holmes either. And she is in the process of making this move permanent. So her voter registration card now says Siri Noel. And you got to think, like, this comes on the heels of most of Brad Pitt's kids, like, dropping Pitt. I don't know. I read a ton of stories on it, and they are all saying that it's because of his involvement with the Church of Scientology. And, like,
1: I just, like, how do you not have a relationship with your...
0: I don't know. I do not know. A woman in Iowa just got a DUI on a lawnmower. Her driver's license is suspended due to a conviction for driving her Chevy Trailblazer while under the influence of meth.
1: Oh.
0: This time, she was behind the wheel of an orange Husqvarna riding through the Casey's parking lot about a mile from her house. Now, she blew under the legal limit, but she failed every other test. She refused to provide a sample. She was arrested, and she was believed to be on something a little stronger than the drinking.
1: Jeez. How fast do those Husqvarnas go?
0: I'd say about 17 miles an hour.
1: Dang, girl.
0: I don't know.
1: You gotta be in third gear for that.
0: That's right. Nancy, that's your hot tea.
3: And now you know the rumor and a lot of mystery. Joey and Nancy sip a hot tea.
4: We're already starting to see some improvement on the interstate. Yes, you are still slowing 40 westbound through town and out of town, as well as 640 westbound from 75 over to I-40. Looking better now on Pellissippi, I-140 between Alcoa Highway and Kingston Pike, but still some heavy volume on the 129 bypass in Alcoa. Pancakes and Penguins returns to Ripley's Aquarium August 4th and August 18th at 8 a.m. with a souvenir penguin painting, a photo op, and early admission to Ripley's Aquarium Gatlinburg. Sherry Bigler, Pete Michaels traffic.
5: Scattered showers and storms for today, some of which could pack a punch, and highs will climb into the lower 90s, feeling like the triple digits. In the WVLT First Alert Weather Center, I'm meteorologist Sydney Sullivan.
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7: How often do you stop to wonder whether you should share something that's revealing, maybe even embarrassing, with a partner, a friend, or even your boss? In her new book called Revealing, The Underrated Power of Oversharing, behavioral scientist Leslie John says doing just that can help you deepen relationships that are vital to your life. We need people to trust us in order to get things like love, friendship, and career success. That's what she told us. When you make yourself vulnerable by revealing something sensitive, it does make other people trust you. In turn, when you ask someone to reveal something about themselves, showing that interest will generally lead someone to like you more. Why? Because people like to be asked about themselves, she says. It also signals that they are discriminating and choosy, but in a good way. I'm Dr. Sanjay Gupta, helping you live a better life.
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0: stew.
1: What you making me all hungry for, Kane? Jeez. Take a muffin and a biscuit or whatever. 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
2: Joey, I put my 9-month-old grandson in the grass the other day. 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He did not like it. He screamed. I tried it again. He screamed again.
1: Oh, but so you can't tell him to touch grass when he grows up.
2: No, there will be no touching grass. There will be no frog jumping, no nothing. I don't know if I should eject him from the tadpole club now or not. We can add more babies to it, though. 656-9485. 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Thanks to the YMCA of Knoxville. 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
1: What's going on, Hannah?
2: My friend is just getting on my last nerve, and I don't know what to do about it.
3: Why are they getting on your last nerve?
2: Well, I think for me personally, like if I buy something and I, for whatever reason, like I don't like it or I don't need it anymore, like I will always take it back and return it and get my money back, whether that's like a clothing store or like a makeup store or like even the grocery store. I'll take like food back if I realize that there's like I don't need it, or I realize that there's something I don't like about it or whatever. But she just thinks that this is the most ridiculous thing in the world.
3: Wait, when you take stuff back to clothing stores, are you talking about stuff that you've worn several times, or food that you've opened and you don't like, or makeup that you try and you take back?
2: Well, it depends on the policy, I guess. Like, some places, you know, are super, super strict about it, and they won't let you take anything back, which is insane, in my opinion. Then, like, if they'll take it back, I'll return it.
3: What? I have
2: never. Is that crazy?
3: What is the craziest thing that you've returned thus far, Hannah?
2: The other day, I just took back, like, a package of lunch meat because I realized it was, like, a day before the expiration date, and I had like just bought groceries, and I was like, well, I don't want this going, I can't eat all this today. So I took it back, and they took it back, they gave me my money back, and then I went and got a new package of lunch meat that was like at a, you know, I had like a couple weeks still.
3: Have you taken back anything that you've opened and you're like, I don't like the taste of this?
2: Yeah, absolutely. This was a couple weeks ago, but I had just opened this bag of pretzels, and I had taken a few out, and they were like, I don't know, I thought they were going to be a lot crunchier than they were, and I just was not loving the texture.
4: 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Send a self-addressed stamped envelope
3: maybe
4: to Rolled Gold?
3: Girl, I would not want to go to a store with you ever.
4: Okay.
2: I don't get it. I don't see what the problem is.
4: Let me offer you a tip. There ain't nothing wrong with wanting to get what you pay for, okay? We send a message to customer service, okay? We send a message to customer service, right, and we say, hey, we got this. We're not super satisfied with this. Just letting them know, and then often they'll credit our account and they apologize. So that's the way to do it, as opposed to hauling in a used bag of pretzels.
2: That's not a guarantee that I'm going to get my money back. If I take something back to the store and I'm like, I'd like to initiate a return, I'm going to get my money back, you know?
3: I want to hear from our listeners. I want to see what the girls and boys of East Tennessee do. Hey, look, I might be in the minority here. Okay. I very well could be. If you have an opinion, our number is 656-9485. Yeah. Sound off!
4: Yeah, Hannah's on the phone. Her friend calls her cheap because she's not afraid to return anything, even opened bags of food that she's used because she's not happy with the quality of them. Is she cheap? Are you on a side or on her friend's side who says it's rude and it's not cool to do that? 656-9485.
5: Yes, you are still looking at some slowdowns on the interstate. I don't think you're really going to need any additional time. One of your heaviest spots is going to be 640 westbound past Western Avenue and 40 westbound past 640 on the West End. Still lining up on Kingston Pike through Farragut and past Pellissippi and the 129 bypass in Alcoa.
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8: There are lots of things you can measure to get an idea of how healthy you are at any given moment. Temperature, heart rate, blood pressure, just to name a few. But how about how healthy you will be and how long you're likely to live? According to a new study out of the University at Buffalo, two simple strength tests are pretty accurate at predicting longevity in older women. One is hand grip strength, and the other is how quickly people can stand up from a seated position without using their arms. By the way, I remember interviewing former President Jimmy Carter when he was quite old and being really impressed how he just popped out of the chair without using his arms. Not a lot of older people can actually do that. But I think the message here is that maintaining strength as you age is going to help you perform everyday activities, but also help you avoid injury and stay independent. I'm Dr. Sanjay Gupta, helping you live a better life.
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18: 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I'm just kidding. 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
22: Well, you want to keep a close eye on the forecast for today, as some scattered downpours could start to work in throughout the morning, depending on how well they hold together. Outside of that, we will continue to track scattered showers and even a few rumbles of thunder, some of which could pack a punch, especially during the afternoon and evening, and temperatures feeling like the triple digits. In the WVLT First Alert Weather Center, I'm meteorologist Sydney Sullivan.
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0: 107.7. We're doing group therapy this morning. It's WIVK. Hannah has done Triggered East Tennessee.
1: Boy, has she.
0: She was calling because she needs the therapy because she says she returns all sorts of stuff to the store, including an open bag of pretzels, I think it was. And she's like, my friend is criticizing me for it, and I don't think it's fair. Now, Nancy's of the mindset that no, you should not return stuff like that. You're taking advantage of the system.
1: Well, yeah, because if you just open it and you just don't like it, I just, like, that's on you.
0: Right. And I'm of the, I think I'm a little bit closer to her side where it's like, if you're not satisfied, you know, I do think it's okay to speak up, but it could go too far. We have a million text messages, people sounding off.
1: Somebody said that they returned a nonstick pot and pan to Sam's the other day because it's everything stuck to it. She said it tore my nerves up the entire day thinking that I needed to take it back. And she goes, I finally did it, and it's done, and I'm never doing it again.
0: Ooh, it bothered her.
1: Yeah, Deanne says, I don't take anything back that I've opened that I don't like. I just email the company and tell them what I thought about it, and they normally send me a coupon back.
0: There you go. That's the way to
1: do it. So, I mean, that's definitely, that's a good thought.
0: All right. Melissa is on the phone. I think she's on your side, Nancy.
2: I'm with you. I would not ever want to be in a store with her or anywhere that knew of her habits. Mm-hmm. That is unruly, absolute no-go. Dang. You open a bag of chips, you bought them, and you don't like them, don't buy them again.
1: That's what I'm saying. Thanks, Melissa.
2: You're welcome.
0: Moving on. WIVK, what do you want to say?
3: I am the king of returns myself, but I never return anything that's open. And that guarantee on the bag of chips or whatever, that's from the manufacturer. That's not from Kroger or Food City or Walmart or wherever you buy it at.
0: Mm-hmm.
3: I can't believe that people would return things that have been opened.
0: You're saying they're misunderstanding the guarantee.
3: That's my opinion.
0: Yeah, all right.
3: Yeah, they're blowing this guarantee thing way out of proportion.
0: Hey, thank you very much.
1: Thank you.
0: We'll come right back. We'll talk to Hannah and see what she wants to do. On WIVK.

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1: Hannah's on the phone, wants to know, is she in the wrong for returning almost everything if she's not happy with it? Her friend says she is. She'll return clothing that she's worn a couple of times if the tags are on it. If she's not satisfied, she'll return, what was it, a half-eaten bag of
2: pretzels? Because they weren't crunchy enough.
1: Well, right.
3: Half eaten is probably like a misrepresentation, but right. They were open.
1: Yeah. And so Nancy, shockingly, is on the side of, yeah, let's not do that. That's taking advantage.
2: I just can't.
1: And I'm saying I get it, but at the same time, it's a little awkward.
2: Like, I feel like you guys are going to be on a list. Like, Joey is probably already on some kind of like Amazon return list from customer service. I think they're going to have photos and videos of you, and they're going to have a still shot picture, like your mug shot, basically, from a video that they capture, and they're going to put it behind guest services
1: not
2: and say,
1: fugitive, Nancy.
2: This girl returns everything.
3: I mean, that's fine with me. I don't care if they hang my headshot back behind the desk. As long as they still give me my money back for stuff I want to return, that's cool. They
1: can Janet agrees with you. Janet says you're not doing anything wrong. Stores allow returns.
3: Exactly.
1: Andrea says you're being smart, not cheap. That's what they said.
3: Thank you.
1: All right. Somebody on Nancy's side. Chris texted. He says there's a difference between returning a shirt and returning half a rotisserie chicken.
2: He's right.
1: See, I draw a lot. I don't know. I've returned jeans before. My wife encouraged me to, and I'd worn them for, I mean, it was like 6 months. And the crotch started to fray. And Josh is like, hey, you're not happy with the quality. And I went into the store and they looked at me like I was insane.
2: You're also the exact same individual that returned the same Nike shoes twice and you mailed them back because the bubble popped 9 months later.
1: All right. Oh my, this is not about me. This is about Hannah and her issue. So are we on? Hannah, I don't know what to tell you. I feel like I get you, but Nancy is completely not on your side.
3: I don't know, Nancy. I feel like you're just missing out. I feel like, I mean, these stores make billions and billions of dollars. These corporations make so much money. Like, they, like, just kind of eating the cost of a product that you don't like. Like, you don't have to do that. Like, they'll take it back, you know?
2: Wrong. I just don't have a pair of what it takes to take back something that's like open.
3: Yeah, I guess that's really the thing, is that you just have to be okay with like people looking at you sideways.
2: Right.
1: Hey, I don't think we're changing anybody's mind here. All right.
2: You have a great day.
1: By the way, no returns on these advice. There's no money back. There's no guarantee. Thanks for calling Group Therapy.
2: Oh.
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1: Why do people throw phones at Morgan Wallen if they want a selfie? You seen this?
2: Oh, yeah. They throw them at a lot of artists.
1: He'll grab your phone and throw it across the stage.
2: Yeah.
1: All right, Morgan's on with it. Wouldn't

0: 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McDonald's has figured something out. You know, a lot of stadiums have like the security measures where you have to have like a clear bag or purse to get in. So they're doing, and I think this is not here.
1: Oh, I know what you're talking about. Is it's at baseball stadiums.
0: The McValue, the clear bags.
1: Yes, and they're trying to see how much food you can sneak in to Major League Baseball stadiums just by having a clear bag.
0: Right. So it's, you go to the McDonald's and they put your food in a clear bag. Probably a clear plastic bag. And there was photos of people eating their, you know, what are they called?
1: The McValue meals.
0: The McValue meals, yeah. I would do that.
1: I mean...
0: Do stadiums block people from bringing food in?
1: I mean, NASCAR doesn't, but I do think most of the other ones are like, we want you to buy food here. Oh, like, I there's a reason that nachos are $27.
0: Yeah, no kidding. No kidding. Later today, you can get a WIVK game day shirt. So whatever you're eating, you're going to look good in it. We are going to be, is it one stop today? Maybe two tomorrow?
1: No, we've got two today. Okay. One's in Harriman from 11 to 1 at the Food City. The other one's Kingston from 3 to 5 at the Food City on Ladd Landing. And then there's one tomorrow in Tazewell. And Thursday is Vonore.
0: All right. $20 cash or check. 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
7: A better life with Dr. Sanjay Gupta.
8: They say consistency is key, but sometimes you just gotta switch it up. A new study out of Harvard School of Public Health found that varying your exercise routine could add years to your life. What exercise someone did didn't matter much. What did matter was that all the exercises together worked all the muscle groups in their body. Now, an added benefit to changing things up is it can help you push through the plateau effect. That's when your body gets so efficient at doing something that you actually stop getting better at it. And we know from previous research that specializing in any one sport at a young age can make someone actually more prone to injury. And as experts we talk to point out, even elite athletes switch up things with their workouts, making sure to target strength, cardio, flexibility, balance, and doing that every single week. I'm Dr. Sanjay Gupta, helping you live a better life.
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21: Summer weather.
22: We are tracking a bit more of an active day ahead, with some scattered showers and storms arriving throughout the later part of the morning and continuing off and on throughout the afternoon. Now, there still will be plenty of dry time, but within any of these storms, we could see strong to severe storms develop, gusty winds, and heavy downpours. In the WVLT First Alert Weather Center, I'm meteorologist Sydney Sullivan.
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0: 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There's a chance of storms later and hail.
1: There is?
0: That's what it said. Oh. But the rest of the week should be cooler, at least. It's WIVK. I can

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1: I learned that people are insane. There's the cyclospora. That's the where you eat the lettuce, allegedly.
2: The parasite.
1: You get the bubble guts. There's some people that are claiming they are purposefully infecting themselves so they can lose weight. They call it cyclospora skinny. Sometimes I wonder if people just say they do that because they know they'll generate like
2: content
1: heat online.
2: Yeah.
1: I don't, but there are a lot of dumb people. What'd you learn this morning?
2: Well, there are a lot of dumb people, like the one in St. Thomas, the woman who claims that she is in a relationship with her shark boyfriend, Alan.
3: He is so gorgeous. One big giant muscle.
2: You go have fun with that.
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1: think? 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
2: That's when we're playing Lucky 7.
0: Joey and Nancy.
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5: A better life with Dr. Sanjay Gupta.
6: They say consistency is key, but sometimes you just gotta switch it up. A new study out of Harvard School of Public Health found that varying your exercise routine could add years to your life. What exercise someone did didn't matter much. What did matter was that all the exercises together worked all the muscle groups in their body. Now, an added benefit to changing things up is it can help you push through the plateau effect. That's when your body gets so efficient at doing something that you actually stop getting better at it. And we know from previous research that specializing in any one sport at a young age can make someone actually more prone to injury. And as experts we talk to point out, even elite athletes switch up things with their workouts, making sure to target strength, cardio, flexibility, balance, and doing that every single week. I'm Dr. Sanjay Gupta, helping you live a better life.
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1: Well, hey, it's Joey and Nancy. 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
15: 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Thank you so much for finding us on our stream. 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
16: 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That is right, and you are listening to my uncle, Rich Bailey. I'm just kidding. He's not my uncle, but he feels like it. Right here on your flagship station for the Vols, 107.7 WIVK, Wivick.

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0: Hello? Is this on? It is. Hey, what's up? It's Mac. You can catch me each and every afternoon right here on WIBK from 3 until 7. Thank you for finding WIBK online, and be sure to let us know where you're listening to. 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It's WIBK.
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2: Summer weather.
3: Tracking a bit more of an active day ahead with highs climbing into the lower 90s, feeling like the triple digits, and that will help to fuel some scattered showers and storms, especially during the afternoon and evening. Doesn't mean everyone's going to see these storms, but they could pack a punch, so keep a close eye on the forecast and try and stay cool to beat the heat. In the WVLT First Alert Weather Center, I'm meteorologist Sydney Sullivan.
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0: That's what I'm saying.
1: Ooh.
0: 14. Those are healthy fats, I think.
1: Good luck.
0: Yeah. Well, something's working on him, isn't it? All right, Heather Harrington's next on WIVK.

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It is 107.7 WIVK. Good Tuesday morning. I'm Heather Harrington. It's cloudy and it's hot. Talk about the dog days of summer. Let's go.

0: 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It's 107.7 WIVK. I'm Heather Harrington. Now, if you are one of those people that is over seeing all the AI flyers and graphics and stuff like that, I hate to tell you, but hi, it's me. I'm the problem. It's me. I am so proud of myself because I made my first AI graphic for my son's fourth grade football team. We were getting the whole schedule piecemeal in different texts, and I was like, no. I need this all in one place. So I just went ahead and did it and submitted it to the coach, and he was like, hey, that looks great. I'm going to send this to the parents. And now I feel pretty proud. All right. Look at, I even added some snazzy graphics. I was like, look at me. I'm using AI.
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2: A better life with Dr. Sanjay Gupta.
3: They say consistency is key, but sometimes you just gotta switch it up. A new study out of Harvard School of Public Health found that varying your exercise routine could add years to your life. What exercise someone did didn't matter much. What did matter was that all the exercises together worked all the muscle groups in their body. Now, an added benefit to changing things up is it can help you push through the plateau effect. That's when your body gets so efficient at doing something that you actually stop getting better at it. And we know from previous research that specializing in any one sport at a young age can make someone actually more prone to injury. And as experts we talk to point out, even elite athletes switch up things with their workouts, making sure to target strength, cardio, flexibility, balance, and doing that every single week. I'm Dr. Sanjay Gupta, helping you live a better life.
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0: Is this on? It is. Hey, what's up? It's Mac. You can catch me each and every afternoon right here on WIBK from 3 until 7. Thank you for finding WIBK online, and be sure to let us know where you're listening to. 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
3: Summer weather.
4: Scattered showers and storms for today, some of which could pack a punch, and highs will climb into the lower 90s, feeling like the triple digits. In the WVLT First Alert Weather Center, I'm meteorologist Sydney Sullivan.
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Here's your blast from the past, a little Alabama. I'm in

0: 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We'll have all the games for you. 39 days to go. I got something funny I got to tell you coming up next.
1: Hang up that red dress. 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

0: You're listening to your Frog Station 107.7 WIVK. I'm Heather Harrington. This is a funny, not ha-ha, but oh yeah, that's how it goes kind of thing. Remember I was telling you earlier, I was putting together my son's fourth grade football schedule? Well, I happen to remember the date of the Texas-Tennessee game, and I guess it's a good thing I didn't get tickets. Remember, that game is a criminal noon kickoff. Ridiculous. First time they're ever playing at Neyland Stadium, and it's a noon kickoff. It's crazy. But anyway, we're going to be kicking off right down the road 15 minutes earlier over at Austin East. I was like, I guess it's fine that I didn't get tickets because I wouldn't be using them anyway.
1: A better life with Dr. Sanjay Gupta.
2: They say consistency is key, but sometimes you just gotta switch it up. A new study out of Harvard School of Public Health found that varying your exercise routine could add years to your life. What exercise someone did didn't matter much. What did matter was that all the exercises together worked all the muscle groups in their body. Now, an added benefit to changing things up is it can help you push through the plateau effect. That's when your body gets so efficient at doing something that you actually stop getting better at it. And we know from previous research that specializing in any one sport at a young age can make someone actually more prone to injury. And as experts we talk to point out, even elite athletes switch up things with their workouts, making sure to target strength, cardio, flexibility, balance, and doing that every single week. I'm Dr. Sanjay Gupta, helping you live a better life.
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9: Hello? 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It's Mac. 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

0: it's Heather here on the WIVK stream. You can hear me every weekday from 10 to 1. 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
2: Summer weather.
3: Well, as we go into the afternoon and evening, we are tracking an approaching cold front that will continue to bring in some isolated to widely scattered showers and storms. Still plenty of dry time, but areas especially east and northeast of Knoxville could see some storms that could pack a punch, and heat is going to ramp on up along with it. In the WVLT First Alert Weather Center, I'm meteorologist Sydney Sullivan.
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0: A little Kojo for you here on your Frog Station, 107.7 WIVK. He is coming to town next month, bringing Clint Black with him. It's going to be one heck of a show at the Food City Center. And if you want to win tickets to the show, you should take our music survey. You get to play DJ. Tell us what you want to hear by texting the word music to 656-9485. And after you fill out the survey, we enter you to win, like, all kinds of cool prizes, including Kojo tickets.
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9: 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I'm Dr. Sanjay Gupta, helping you live a better life.
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25: Summer weather.
26: Scattered showers and storms for today, some of which could pack a punch, and highs will climb into the lower 90s, feeling like the triple digits. In the WVLT First Alert Weather Center, I'm meteorologist Sydney Sullivan.
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0: always playing today's best country. It is 107.7 WIVK. I'm Heather Harrington. It is t-shirt time in Tennessee. If you've been looking for one of our game day shirts, well, you are in luck if you're out in Harriman, because we're at the Food City right there on Roan Street. We're going to be there till 1 o'clock. You got to see this shirt. Frog for life. Got the got Wivik the Frog in the orange and white checkerboard overalls running through the tee. It is fantastic. I absolutely love it. It's so cute. I just sent my parents a couple. $20 cash or check. Again, we're at the Food City out in Harriman right there on Roan Street till 1 o'clock.
1: A better life with Dr. Sanjay Gupta.
2: They say consistency is key, but sometimes you just got to switch it up. A new study out of Harvard School of Public Health found that varying your exercise routine could add years to your life. What exercise someone did didn't matter much. What did matter was that all the exercises together worked all the muscle groups in their body. Now, an added benefit to changing things up is it can help you push through the plateau effect. That's when your body gets so efficient at doing something that you actually stop getting better at it. And we know from previous research that specializing in any one sport at a young age can make someone actually more prone to injury. And as experts we talk to point out, even elite athletes switch up things with their workouts, making sure to target strength, cardio, flexibility, balance, and doing that every single week. I'm Dr. Sanjay Gupta, helping you live a better life.
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17: 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Hey, what's up? 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
3: Summer weather.
4: Tracking a bit more of an active day ahead with highs climbing into the lower 90s, feeling like the triple digits, and that will help to fuel some scattered showers and storms, especially during the afternoon and evening. Doesn't mean everyone's going to see these storms, but they could pack a punch. So keep a close eye on the forecast and try and stay cool to beat the heat. In the WVLT First Alert Weather Center, I'm meteorologist Sydney Sullivan.
3: Summer heat, back roads, and a tank full of country.
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0: 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You see that Myrtle's Chicken and Beer is closing?
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It is 107.7 WIVK. Swing by the Food City in Harriman right there on Rome Street. Grab you a game day shirt. That's what time it is. It's lunch hour. I got food news coming up next.

0: was playing at Today's Best Country. It is 107.7 WIVK. I'm Heather Harrington. Welcome to Lunch Hour. Of course, I got food news just north of our border right here. And I'm talking about the great bluegrass state of Kentucky, because the residence of the Colonel himself, Harlan Sanders, is up for auction. Now, the 3-acre property served as the OG KFC headquarters. Okay. It now contains two structures, the Blackwood Hall Mansion and Claudia Sanders Dinner House, which was a restaurant that they opened after they sold the original recipe of the KFC chicken for $2 million. That was back in 1964. So a family has since bought the estate, and now they have listed the property for $9 million back in 2022, but then reduced it to $4.9 million in 2023. So now it is up for auction, and they say that there's a journal that comes with the estate that has the exact measurements of the 11 herbs and spices for the Colonel's original perfect chicken. But KFC Yum Brand, that actually owns the recipe, says that that recipe is locked in a digital safe encased in 2 feet of concrete. I thought that was really funny. I wonder how much it'll sell for. And that's your food news.
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7: How often do you stop to wonder whether you should share something that's revealing, maybe even embarrassing, with a partner, a friend, or even your boss? In her new book called Revealing, The Underrated Power of Oversharing, behavioral scientist Leslie John says doing just that can help you deepen relationships that are vital to your life. We need people to trust us in order to get things like love, friendship, and career success. That's what she told us. When you make yourself vulnerable by revealing something sensitive, it does make other people trust you. 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Why? Because people like to be asked about themselves, she says. It also signals that they are discriminating and choosy, but in a good way. I'm Dr. Sanjay Gupta, helping you live a better life.
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17: Summer weather.
18: Scattered showers and storms for today, some of which could pack a punch, and highs will climb into the lower 90s, feeling like the triple digits. In the WVLT First Alert Weather Center, I'm meteorologist Sydney Sullivan.
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You want to grab a game day shirt? They're so cute. Frog for life. I love it. We are out at the Food City in Harriman till 1 o'clock this afternoon, right there on Rome Street. There's $20 cash or check. Give Peggy a hug. Tell her I said hi. Here's Lady Wilson right now on with it.

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It is wristband time, this time for Splash Country. Now, we're not going to have a drop this Thursday, but we will next Thursday. And if you want to find out where you can pick up your Dollywood wristbands, Dollywood Splash Country wristbands, I should say, thanks to our friends over at Dolly Parton Children's Hospital, you got to listen Monday morning at 8:30. Joey and Nancy are going to tell you the location. 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
1: A better life with Dr. Sanjay Gupta.
2: They say consistency is key, but sometimes you just got to switch it up. A new study out of Harvard School of Public Health found that varying your exercise routine could add years to your life. What exercise someone did didn't matter much. What did matter was that all the exercises together worked all the muscle groups in their body. Now, an added benefit to changing things up is it can help you push through the plateau effect. That's when your body gets so efficient at doing something that you actually stop getting better at it. And we know from previous research that specializing in any one sport at a young age can make someone actually more prone to injury. And as experts we talk to point out, even elite athletes switch up things with their workouts, making sure to target strength, cardio, flexibility, balance, and doing that every single week. I'm Dr. Sanjay Gupta, helping you live a better life.
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You can hear me every weekday from 10 to 1. 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
2: Summer weather.
3: Well, as we go into the afternoon and evening, we are tracking an approaching cold front that will continue to bring in some isolated to widely scattered showers and storms. Still plenty of dry time, but areas especially east and northeast of Knoxville could see some storms that could pack a punch, and heat is going to ramp on up along with it. In the WVLT First Alert Weather Center, I'm meteorologist Sydney Sullivan.
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0: playing today's best country. It's 107.7 WIVK. I'm Heather Harrington signing off. Rich Bailey, he's coming in the studio next. I'll leave you with a little Kojo on the Frog.
1: He's a ranch hand in a pinch, man. 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Cause she's a gold digger with a quick trigger. A cast iron skillet swinging lid flipper. Now he's a double wide on the county line.

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2: .7 WIVK, Rich Payton hanging out with you on this Tuesday afternoon. Looks like we've got a good chance of off and on thunderstorms throughout the afternoon. We'll keep you up to date on what's going on with the weather. Just keep it locked into WIVK. Here's Ella and Morgan on WIVK.

0: That's Dustin Lynch on the Frog Station. 107.7 WIBK and Small Town Boy. Can you believe it? 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
5: A better life with Dr. Sanjay Gupta.
6: They say consistency is key, but sometimes you just got to switch it up. A new study out of Harvard School of Public Health found that varying your exercise routine could add years to your life. What exercise someone did didn't matter much. What did matter was that all the exercises together worked all the muscle groups in their body. Now, an added benefit to changing things up is it can help you push through the plateau effect. That's when your body gets so efficient at doing something that you actually stop getting better at it. And we know from previous research that specializing in any one sport at a young age can make someone actually more prone to injury. And as experts we talk to point out, even elite athletes switch up things with their workouts, making sure to target strength, cardio, flexibility, balance, and doing that every single week. I'm Dr. Sanjay Gupta, helping you live a better life.
0: 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Thank you so much for finding us on our stream. 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
2: Scattered showers and storms for today, some of which could pack a punch, and highs will climb into the lower 90s, feeling like the triple digits. In the WVLT First Alert Weather Center, I'm meteorologist Sydney Sullivan.
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107.7 WIVK, while Luke Combs was performing in Edinburgh, brought out some superstars from the area to shotgun some beers with him. They couldn't keep up with Luke. No surprise.

0: 107.7 WIBK. Toby Keith for you this afternoon, and I love this bar. And we've got something I know you're going to love, the brand new WIBK limited edition game day t-shirt. They've just arrived and we've got them on sale. And Kingston, we're going to be in your backyard this afternoon. We're going to be at the Food City at 1000 Ladd Landing. We're going to be out there from 3 until 5 selling these brand new limited edition game day shirts. Stop on by and pick up a few.
1: A better life with Dr. Sanjay Gupta.
2: There are lots of things you can measure to get an idea of how healthy you are at any given moment. Temperature, heart rate, blood pressure, just to name a few. But how about how healthy you will be and how long you're likely to live? According to a new study out of the University of Buffalo, two simple strength tests are pretty accurate at predicting longevity in older women. One is hand grip strength, and the other is how quickly people can stand up from a seated position without using their arms. By the way, I remember interviewing former President Jimmy Carter when he was quite old and being really impressed how he just popped out of the chair without using his arms. Not a lot of older people can actually do that. But I think the message here is that maintaining strength as you age is going to help you perform everyday activities, but also help you avoid injury and stay independent. I'm Dr. Sanjay Gupta, helping you live a better life.
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0: Is this on? It is. Hey, what's up? It's Mac. You can catch me each and every afternoon right here on WIBK from 3 until 7. Thank you for finding WIBK online, and be sure to let us know where you're listening to. 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It's WIVK.
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7: Summer weather.
8: Tracking a bit more of an active day ahead with highs climbing into the lower 90s, feeling like the triple digits, and that will help to fuel some scattered showers and storms, especially during the afternoon and evening. Doesn't mean everyone's going to see these storms, but they could pack a punch, so keep a close eye on the forecast and try and stay cool to beat the heat. In the WVLT First Alert Weather Center, I'm meteorologist Sydney Sullivan.
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0: 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Another number one song from our buddy Luke Combs for you this afternoon in days like these. We are rolling through 107 days of summer and 107 days of winning, courtesy of our friends over at First Watch. What can you win? How about free tickets to see Cody Johnson over at the Food City Center in August? How about a pair of tickets to see Cole Wetzel over at the Food City Center in September? Oh, by the way, with the tickets to see Cole Wetzel, they include meet and greet passes. You want a chance to try to win these? 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
7: How often do you stop to wonder whether you should share something that's revealing, maybe even embarrassing, with a partner, a friend, or even your boss? In her new book called Revealing, The Underrated Power of Oversharing, behavioral scientist Leslie John says doing just that can help you deepen relationships that are vital to your life. We need people to trust us in order to get things like love, friendship, and career success. That's what she told us. When you make yourself vulnerable by revealing something sensitive, it does make other people trust you. In turn, when you ask someone to reveal something about themselves, showing that interest will generally lead someone to like you more. Why? Because people like to be asked about themselves, she says. It also signals that they are discriminating and choosy, but in a good way. I'm Dr. Sanjay Gupta, helping you live a better life.
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0: Hey, what's going on? It is Rich Bailey, program director and midday host on WIVK. Thank you so much for finding us on our stream. Now tell your friends about us. I'm on from 1 until 3, so I hope you'll be listening to me, because you never know who might stop by.
15: 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That is right, and you are listening to my uncle, Rich Bailey. I'm just kidding. He's not my uncle, but he feels like it. 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
16: Summer weather.
17: Scattered showers and storms for today, some of which could pack a punch, and highs will climb into the lower 90s, feeling like the triple digits. In the WVLT First Alert Weather Center, I'm meteorologist Sydney Sullivan.
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107.7 WIVK. Well, the countdown is on. 39 days away until football time in Tennessee. And if you're looking for a ticket to the game, I see some tickets in the upper deck in the corner going for about $50 a ticket. But if you want to listen to the game for free, you can do that right here on WIVK.

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You ever wonder what Blake likes to do in his free time? He said he loves to do some work on his farm, and he loves riding his tractor. That doesn't surprise me. He'd sure be cool if you did.

0: 107.7 WIBK. That's John Morgan for you this afternoon and Kid myself. Well, we've been receiving texts and calls about the WIBK limited edition Dollywood Splash Country wristbands that we're giving out courtesy of Dolly Parton Children's Hospital. We're going to be doing that all over East Tennessee for the next several weeks to find out how you can get your wristband, where we're going to be, and how long we're going to be there. 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Hey.
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2: If I were to ask you what makes for a good night's sleep, you'd probably say a dark, quiet room, not too many things on your mind. But every night when you go to get some Z's, how often do you really think about the temperature in your bedroom? Temperature may be one of the most underappreciated factors in sleep. That's according to the Senior Vice President of Research and Scientific Affairs at the National Sleep Foundation. We often hear about lights and screens and stress, but even modest changes in temperature and airflow can influence both how quickly you fall asleep and how deeply you stay asleep. Most experts will recommend a room temperature of 60 to 67 degrees Fahrenheit. You might also experiment with your sheets and what you actually wear to bed. Play around a bit and see what improves your sleep. You might be delightfully surprised. I'm Dr. Sanjay Gupta, helping you live a better life.
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11: Summer weather.
12: Well, as we go into the afternoon and evening, we are tracking an approaching cold front that will continue to bring in some isolated to widely scattered showers and storms. Still plenty of dry time, but areas especially east and northeast of Knoxville could see some storms that could pack a punch, and heat is going to ramp on up along with it. In the WVLT First Alert Weather Center, I'm meteorologist Sydney Sullivan.
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107.7 WIBK. This guy going to be performing over at the Food City Center with Cole Wetzel. That's going to be happening in September. Max got details on how you can win tickets and meet and greet passes.

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1: 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Ingalls is an amazing partner for us to work with, and they just make it really easy for folks to purchase local products.

we do have a severe thunderstorm warning. Our friends over there in Cock County, around Del Rio or so, some high winds, hail possible with that too. But we're going to be looking at this kind of all afternoon, pop-up showers, thunderstorms, all over East Tennessee. We'll keep you up to date. It's WIBK.

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4: A better life with Dr. Sanjay Gupta.
5: They say consistency is key, but sometimes you just got to switch it up. A new study out of Harvard School of Public Health found that varying your exercise routine could add years to your life. What exercise someone did didn't matter much. What did matter was that all the exercises together worked all the muscle groups in their body. Now, an added benefit to changing things up is it can help you push through the plateau effect. That's when your body gets so efficient at doing something that you actually stop getting better at it. And we know from previous research that specializing in any one sport at a young age can make someone actually more prone to injury. And as experts we talk to point out, even elite athletes switch up things with their workouts, making sure to target strength, cardio, flexibility, balance, and doing that every single week. I'm Dr. Sanjay Gupta, helping you live a better life.
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22: Keeping the chance for a few scattered storms through the rest of this evening before clearing out, heading into the overnight hours with temperatures falling into the 70s. More sunshine as we head into Wednesday with temperatures into the mid-80s. I'm meteorologist Belle Oliver in the WVLT First Alert Weather Center.
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0: It's WIBQ. What's up, man?
1: I was just making sure this is the right number to call whenever the rodeo tickets are available.
0: Yeah, this is it. Give me about 10 minutes, man. We'll do it, okay?
1: Awesome. Appreciate you.

Mac. Yeah, we got game day shirts. 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You go by and see Peggy. She's there in Kingston at Food City. She'll be there till 5:00.

0: It's WIBK. It's Mac. We've got rodeo tickets to give away. Here's what I want to do. Union County Rodeo up near Maynardville, August 7th and 8th, next weekend. I'd love to get you in. I got four tickets to go. Just text me the word rodeo to 656-9485. Just text that word. And what I'm going to do, I'm going to grab somebody from that list. And I'm going to call you back about 4 o'clock. You got to answer your phone with a yeehaw. Fair enough? 656-WIBK, text the word rodeo. We'll call you back. You answer with a yeehaw. You got four tickets to the rodeo, too. It's WIBK.
1: You're still beginning to line up. Northbound Broadway through Fountain City into Hall's Crossroads. Emory Road at I-75. On Edgemore Road, southbound down across the Solway Bridge. North Shore Drive through Rocky Hill. Still in pretty good shape on the interstate. Slowing eastbound past Cedar Bluff.
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1: Sherry Bigler, Pete Michaels Traffic.
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4: 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It reinforces the alignment, stability, and coordinated muscle activation that supports how your body moves, whether you're doing strenuous exercise or simply going about your daily life. 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Even though you walk every day, Dana does say you can make small adjustments to immediately improve your walking mechanics. 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
8: Summer weather.
9: A few scattered storms are possible for the rest of this Tuesday evening before we clear out heading into the overnight hours. Temperatures falling into the low to mid 70s. Wednesday brings on some really nice pleasant weather. Some more sunshine, temperatures into the mid to upper 80s, and some more of that lower humidity that'll stick around as we go into the rest of the week. I'm meteorologist Belle Oliver in the WVLT First Alert Weather Center.
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0: It's Joey and Nancy. 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

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We got rodeo tickets to Union County Rodeo next weekend. We're going to call somebody back. 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

It's WIBK, less than a month away. Cody will be right here, Food City Center. With I love this, too. He's bringing Clint Black with him. It'll be a lot of fun, too. Details on the show, just go to WIBK.com. We're going to give away some rodeo tickets. We're going to do that in about 6 minutes.

0: I'm David.
1: And I'm Christina.
0: And this is our Ingalls story.
1: Ginger's Revenge is a brewery located in Asheville, North Carolina. 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

0: Brandon, Luke Combs, and BYU, it's Mac. We've got Union County Rodeo tickets. If you were here about 30 minutes ago, what we did, we gave out a keyword. You text that keyword in, and we pick somebody from that list, and we call you. You have to answer with yeehaw to win the tickets, all right? So what we're going to do, we're going to call Victoria. Let's try and see if she'll answer. She has to answer with yeehaw.
1: Yeehaw.
0: Oh, whoops, say it again.
1: Yeehaw.
0: There we go. Victoria.
1: Yeah.
0: You got it. Where are you from?
1: Knoxville.
0: All right, Victoria. Got you four tickets to the Union County Rodeo. It's in Maynardville next week in the 7th and 8th. You just pick a night and get over there and have a good time on us, all right?
1: Awesome.
0: Yeah, you got them. It's WIBK. We're going to do this again tomorrow, too. Same time. Just be back here about 3:40 tomorrow. Right? It's WIBK.
2: 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What can you win? 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Courtesy of Dolly Parton's Children's Hospital. Dinner for two. For perfect night out. Flyaways. And a whole lot more coming your way. Your next chance to win is right around the corner. So keep it locked on the station that turns every day into a summer celebration. 107.7 WIVK.
3: Some of you could be seeing some thunder showers, some of you some sunshine. We did have some bad weather scattered around the area. They are busy with a wreck now on 40 eastbound near Alcoa Highway. You do have backups in both directions between downtown and 640 on the west end, and still lining up southbound down across the Solway Bridge.
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1: A better life with Dr. Sanjay Gupta.
2: There are lots of things you can measure to get an idea of how healthy you are at any given moment. Temperature, heart rate, blood pressure, just to name a few. But how about how healthy you will be and how long you're likely to live? According to a new study out of the University at Buffalo, two simple strength tests are pretty accurate at predicting longevity in older women. One is hand grip strength, and the other is how quickly people can stand up from a seated position without using their arms. By the way, I remember interviewing former President Jimmy Carter when he was quite old and being really impressed how he just popped out of the chair without using his arms. Not a lot of older people can actually do that. But I think the message here is that maintaining strength as you age is going to help you perform everyday activities, but also help you avoid injury and stay independent. I'm Dr. Sanjay Gupta, helping you live a better life.
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20: Summer weather.
21: Keeping the chance for a few scattered storms through the rest of this evening before clearing out, heading into the overnight hours with temperatures falling into the 70s. More sunshine as we head into Wednesday with temperatures into the mid-80s. I'm meteorologist Belle Oliver in the WVLT First Alert Weather Center.
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Bobby, Miami, Canada. We were talking about some severe weather possible this afternoon. Now, this is not quite in our immediate area, but actually there's a tornado warning. This is up near Hawkins County, just east of Sir Coinsville, I guess, right around the Churchill area. That's going to move south, maybe to parts of Greene County. We're going to keep an eye on that, too. Just be careful. So we get some more of these storms popping up.

0: K730 tomorrow. Joey and Nancy get Dollywood tickets when they play Lucky 7. And we're going to get you an answer to one of those questions. A little leg up, too. We'll do that coming up in about 10 minutes.
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0: WIVK from Chicago. Stella Lefty, it's Boston, it's Mac. Our buddy Joey Tech got Dollywood tickets this week, right?
1: This week, man, it is Dollywood tickets. This is awesome. Tomorrow, 7:30, if you play Lucky 7, we're going to ask 7 questions. Whoever gets question 7 right gets Dollywood tickets. But here's a free answer.
0: All right.
1: The answer is calamari. Or maybe it's calamari. Right. Either way, it involves squid. Keep that in mind. You can win Dollywood tickets tomorrow, 7:30 on the Joey Nancy Show.
0: All right. Gotcha, man.
1: Thanks, man.
0: Yep. WIVK, let's get you a quick update to traffic with Sherry Bigler. What's going on, Sherry?
2: All lanes have been reopened, but they are still working this wreck on the right-hand shoulder now. For the eastbound near Alcoa Highway, you are still backed up, almost back to Paper Mill Road. You've got some heavy volume on Lovell Road between Pellissippi and Middlebrook Pike, and still slowing southbound Illinois Avenue out of Oak Ridge down across the Solway Bridge.
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0: Well, hey, it's Joey and Nancy. What's up? What y'all doing?
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5: Summer weather.
6: A few scattered storms will continue for the rest of this evening before they clear out heading into the overnight hours. We're left with a few passing clouds starting off your Wednesday morning. Temperatures into the 70s. As we move into the afternoon, though, we will see some clearing, some more sunshine. Temperatures top out into the mid to upper 80s with more of that lower humidity. I'm meteorologist Belle Oliver in the WVLT First Alert Weather Center.
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WIBK. If you got little ones and you're probably thinking to yourself, man, I wish I had somebody come over and potty train my kid for me. Well, you're in luck. It's going to cost you quite a bit of money, though. There's a company doing this. I'll tell you about it in 6 minutes. It's WIBK.

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0: WIBK, $600 to $4,500 is kind of the estimate that it would cost to hire somebody to potty train your kid for you. And this is part of a bigger thing here. There's a whole company now, multiple companies that will do this. And not only they'll stop it, they won't just stop at potty training. They'll actually teach your kid how to ride a bike. That'll cost you anywhere from $80 to $450 per session. Pack bags for summer camp. That'll cost you $125 or more. And the CEO of the company, listen to this, this is what she said. She said this way, the time that they do block off the parents for their kids can be better spent making high impact core memories. So a core memory of teaching your kid how to ride a bike. Now you can just pay somebody else to do that, I guess.
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6: Still slowing on the interstate, 40 westbound out of town, eastbound from Pellissippi on up past Paper Mill, and they are still working this wreck. Alcoa Highway southbound just south of Pellissippi Parkway, I-140. You're backed up all the way back to Topside Road and lining up on Pellissippi, I-140 eastbound as well.
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4: A better life with Dr. Sanjay Gupta.
5: They say consistency is key, but sometimes you just gotta switch it up. A new study out of Harvard School of Public Health found that varying your exercise routine could add years to your life. What exercise someone did didn't matter much. What did matter was that all the exercises together worked all the muscle groups in their body. Now, an added benefit to changing things up is it can help you push through the plateau effect. That's when your body gets so efficient at doing something that you actually stop getting better at it. And we know from previous research that specializing in any one sport at a young age can make someone actually more prone to injury. And as experts we talk to point out, even elite athletes switch up things with their workouts, making sure to target strength, cardio, flexibility, balance, and doing that every single week. I'm Dr. Sanjay Gupta, helping you live a better life.
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0: 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We have a new game. 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You go first, Nancy. Well,
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3: Summer weather.
4: Keeping the chance for a few scattered storms through the rest of this evening before clearing out, heading into the overnight hours with temperatures falling into the 70s. More sunshine as we head into Wednesday with temperatures into the mid-80s. I'm meteorologist Belle Oliver in the WVLT First Alert Weather Center.
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0: It's WIBK. Is it Derek? Is that right?
1: My name is Derek.
0: Derek, where are you at, man?
1: From East Tennessee. I live up around Tri-Cities. I'm actually in Chicago right now listening to you on iHeartRadio.
0: You're only in Chicago right now?
1: Yeah, I drive over the road.
0: That's cool, man. Derek, thanks for having us on, man.
1: I appreciate it.
0: I can

WIBK. We got some storms popping up again all over the place right here in Beard. As a matter of fact, got a little lightning too. Dandridge, Sevierville, and especially up near the Tri-Cities. As a matter of fact, about an hour ago, we had a couple tornado warnings up around the Tri-Cities. So we're going to see more of these pop-up storms throughout the evening tonight. So just be careful. We'll try to keep you up to date too right here. It's WIBK.

0: It's WIBK. It's Corey Kent with my buddy Cole Wetzel. Man, Cole Wetzel's going to be in town here in September, Food City Center, and also Cody Johnson with Clint Black August 22nd. So we got tickets to both of those shows, Cody Johnson and Cole Wetzel for you. You can win both of those plus meet and greets for Cole Wetzel. All you got to do is fill out a survey. We put this thing up. It's called a music advisory survey. You just listen to some songs. You rank them. Tell us what you think about them. Just by doing that, it's going to get you in to win tickets to both shows plus the meet and greets. Just text the word music to 656-WIBK. We'll send it to you. Let's get you an update on the traffic, too. It's kind of messy, especially here in Bearden. Sherry Bigler, how are we looking?
1: Your biggest problems are going to be due to a couple of wrecks backing you up. Pellissippi northbound at Dutchtown Road and on Alcoa Highway southbound just south of Pellissippi Parkway. We've also got heavy volume still southbound Illinois Avenue out of Oak Ridge on down across the Solway Bridge and on northbound Broadway through Fountain City into Hall's Crossroads. Pancakes and penguins return to Ripley's Aquarium August 4th and August 18th at 8 a.m. with a souvenir penguin painting, a photo op, and early admission to Ripley's Aquarium Gatlinburg. Sherry Bigler, Pete Michaels Traffic.
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8: 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Thank you so much for finding us on our stream. 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I'm on from 1 until 3, so I hope you'll be listening to me because you never know who might stop by.
9: 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I'm just kidding. 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
16: Hello? Is this on? It is. Hey, what's up? 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
7: Summer weather.
8: A few scattered storms are possible for the rest of this Tuesday evening before we clear out heading into the overnight hours. Temperatures falling into the low to mid 70s. Wednesday brings on some really nice pleasant weather. Some more sunshine, temperatures into the mid to upper 80s, and some more of that lower humidity that'll stick around as we go into the rest of the week. I'm meteorologist Belle Oliver in the WVLT First Alert Weather Center.
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WIVK, man, we're talking about these storms, and especially over near Cook County, also Greene County. Just south of Greenville, kind of moving into the mountains there, actually a tornado warning that's going to expire here about 6 o'clock. I think they even said that was funnel cloud that they had seen. Again, that's Greenville, just south of Greenville. So we're going to keep an eye on that, too. Also, severe thunderstorm warning around Newport, Cook County. You folks as well getting some high winds and hail with that, too. It's WIVK. We'll try to keep you up to date.

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WIBK, man. I'll tell you what, some nasty thunderstorms over in Greene County. Pretty much everybody kind of east of even South Knoxville, all the way through the mountains, just getting absolutely hammered with some heavy rain, some severe thunderstorms, even some tornado warnings way out east.

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0: It's WIBK, man. I'll tell you what, they keep coming and coming and coming this afternoon. We got another severe thunderstorm warning. The National Weather Service, actually, just as we speak, issuing this one from parts of Sevier and Blount County. Pigeon Forge, kind of east of Townsend, just a little bit. You're probably hearing that lightning kind of sandwiched right there between Sevierville, too, in Pigeon Forge. But again, a lot of lightning, hail possible with that 60-mile-per-hour wind gust. That's going to go until about 7 o'clock tonight before it moves, I think, down around the Gatlinburg area. So just, again, be careful. Severe thunderstorm warning, again, for Sevier and Blount counties. We're going to get you an update, too, coming up in just a few minutes. We got Dollywood Splash Country wristbands coming up next week. Tell you how to find out where we're going to be coming up in about 15 minutes. It's WIBK.
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7: How often do you stop to wonder whether you should share something that's revealing, maybe even embarrassing, with a partner, a friend, or even your boss? In her new book called Revealing, The Underrated Power of Oversharing, behavioral scientist Leslie John says doing just that can help you deepen relationships that are vital to your life. We need people to trust us in order to get things like love, friendship, and career success. That's what she told us. When you make yourself vulnerable by revealing something sensitive, it does make other people trust you. In turn, when you ask someone to reveal something about themselves, showing that interest will generally lead someone to like you more. Why? Because people like to be asked about themselves, she says. It also signals that they are discriminating and choosy, but in a good way. I'm Dr. Sanjay Gupta, helping you live a better life.
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4: Summer weather.
5: Keeping the chance for a few scattered storms through the rest of this evening before clearing out, heading into the overnight hours with temperatures falling into the 70s. More sunshine as we head into Wednesday with temperatures into the mid-80s. I'm meteorologist Belle Oliver in the WVLT First Alert Weather Center.
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It's WIBK. So next Thursday, we've got our first Dollywood wristband, Splash Country wristband stop. You can find out where we're going to be, by the way. We'll announce that next Monday morning with Joey and Nancy.

0: It's WIBK, and in case you ever wanted to, I don't know why you would, hire somebody to potty train your kid, and it's tough, right? But it's going to cost you quite a bit of money. There's people actually out there that will do these. There's companies now. And if you wanted to hire one of these people to come in, a potty training consultant will cost you anywhere between $600 to $4,500 to come in and help you potty train your kid. And they say it frees up more time for you to do more stuff like making better core memories with your kid.
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2: How often do you stop to wonder whether you should share something that's revealing, maybe even embarrassing, with a partner, a friend, or even your boss? In her new book called Revealing, The Underrated Power of Oversharing, behavioral scientist Leslie John says doing just that can help you deepen relationships that are vital to your life. We need people to trust us in order to get things like love, friendship, and career success. That's what she told us. When you make yourself vulnerable by revealing something sensitive, it does make other people trust you. In turn, when you ask someone to reveal something about themselves, showing that interest will generally lead someone to like you more. Why? Because people like to be asked about themselves, she says. It also signals that they are discriminating and choosy, but in a good way. I'm Dr. Sanjay Gupta, helping you live a better life.
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4: Summer weather.
5: A few scattered storms will continue for the rest of this evening before they clear out heading into the overnight hours. We're left with a few passing clouds starting off your Wednesday morning. Temperatures into the 70s. As we move into the afternoon, though, we will see some clearing, some more sunshine. Temperatures top out into the mid to upper 80s with more of that lower humidity. I'm meteorologist Belle Oliver in the WVLT First Alert Weather Center.
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13: 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And there's perhaps no movement more fundamental than walking. It reinforces the alignment, stability, and coordinated muscle activation that supports how your body moves, whether you're doing strenuous exercise or simply going about your daily life. This is according to Dana Santis, a strength and conditioning specialist. Even though you walk every day, Dana does say you can make small adjustments to immediately improve your walking mechanics. 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I'm Dr. Sanjay Gupta, helping you live a better life.
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1: Good evening, Deb. This is Lucinda from Winchester. Would you please play the new McCarthy song?
0: Oh, yes. MacArthur, Hardy, Eric Church, Morgan Wallen. Yes, Tim McGraw, you got it.

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1: I Got Better by Morgan Wallen.
0: Nice. What's your name? Where are you calling in from?
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1: Ella Langley's on an absolute tear. Choosin' Texas sits at number one for the 15th straight week, pulling in more than 25 million streams, over 51 million radio airplays, and 7,000 units sold. That officially makes it the longest-running number one by a female artist this century, beating Mariah Carey and Whitney Houston's 14-week records. The longest-running non-holiday number one by a woman in chart history. She's out on her Dandelion tour, and during shows this weekend, she spotted fans in fake mustaches. A nod to her Riley Green tour days. With all the rumors swirling, Ella joked they were sexy and then laughed and said she wouldn't speak of mustaches anymore. Later, she told the crowd she's hoping to find her person someday, saying her bar days are over and she'd rather be on a back porch in a big t-shirt than out partying. Morgan Wallen powered through an ankle injury Friday night at Michigan Stadium. He twisted it while hopping around to interact with fans, went down hard, and was seen hobbling and grabbing his left ankle. He still finished the shows and later posted the footage on Instagram to warn fans he might look a little hobbled for a bit. In sad news, Dolly Parton's brother, Coy Denver Parton, has passed away at 82. He spent his life in Tennessee as a crane operator, farmer, an avid hunter, and was one of Dolly's 11 siblings. That's your Country Nights Live news update. I'm Bev Rainey.
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5: A better life with Dr. Sanjay Gupta.
6: There are lots of things you can measure to get an idea of how healthy you are at any given moment. Temperature, heart rate, blood pressure, just to name a few. But how about how healthy you will be and how long you're likely to live? According to a new study out of the University at Buffalo, two simple strength tests are pretty accurate at predicting longevity in older women. One is hand grip strength, and the other is how quickly people can stand up from a seated position without using their arms. By the way, I remember interviewing former President Jimmy Carter when he was quite old and being really impressed how he just popped out of the chair without using his arms. Not a lot of older people can actually do that. But I think the message here is that maintaining strength as you age is going to help you perform everyday activities, but also help you avoid injury and stay independent. I'm Dr. Sanjay Gupta, helping you live a better life.
7: Well, hey, it's hey. Joey and Nancy. What's up? What y'all doing?
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